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Good evening, everyone, and welcome to Out Here in the Field on WFMU. I'm Amanda, and I'm going to be playing sounds for you. Some of them non-musical. I would say most of them non-musical, but the music always creeps in, doesn't it? Right now we are listening to a soundscape, I guess you could call it. Some binaural beats at 5 hertz, which are supposed to promote healing, and I hope they do. Another thing that I find promotes healing very nicely is being around bunnies. So we're inside the rabbit hutch while we listen to binaural beats. Just for the next couple minutes or so. These ASMR rabbit sounds are, of course, very quiet because rabbits are an extremely quiet animal. So they are mic'd extremely close. And I find that so comforting and intimate. The tarantella that you heard underneath the rabbit sounds earlier was by Dick Dia, his mandolin and orchestra. We heard a little bit of the HemiSync record or CD or digital download. This is something that came out in 1981 and was declassified by the CIA in 1983. And there is still a website where you can pay hundreds of dollars to get this method, which is, you know, a series of tapes or CDs or downloads. That's like a total of hours of listening that uses binaural beats to heal. And it's sort of self-hypnosis, but it is also healing through the power of sound. And hat tip to Carol of the Human Record, who I saw last week, who sent this over to me when I mentioned that I was getting heavy into binaural beats. Christina Kubisch was in there as well, with an excerpt of her piece Gaming in Silence, which uses the electromagnetic waves of vintage computer games. And we started the set with David Rothenberg and his accompanying pond insects and other pond life that was recorded with a hydrophone, accompanying that on the clarinet. That's from the absolutely gorgeous album Secret Songs of Ponds, which came out in 2014. The Accu playlist is up at wfmu.org if you want to see in real time what I am playing. And you can also drop a comment if you wish. And if you have a field recording that you want to send me for inclusion on the show, you can send it to my email address for the show, which is ohitf@wfmu.org. Okay, I'm going to play... Everyone can stop healing now because I'm going to play something different. And this is something that I recorded the other day. And in my notes about it, I wrote Marquee Moon. Let's see if you can figure out why. Oh, wait, that's not it. Hang on.

this is the U.S. Postal Service sort of beeper machine that the mail carrier left inside the cart. And every time I hear this sound, I think of Marquee Moon by Television, because it's the way it begins. And I will illustrate what I mean.

This is out here in the field on WFMU. I'm Amanda coming to you straight from the tub, about to tell you what we heard in that last set of field recordings and sound effects on the radio show that gives you that. Most recently, it was Hawaiian Birds and Doves from the compellingly named artist Official Nature Sound Effects. That's what happens when you go hunting on Spotify for ambiences. You get artist names like that. Anyway, I hope you enjoyed those Hawaiian Birds and Doves. Maybe we can hear a little more of them. Let's bring back the Hawaiian Birds and Doves, please. Ah, beautiful. Do they mean that the doves are not Hawaiian? Unclear. Anyway, before that, Sleepy-Eyed Robot gave us some retro computer sounds from 1989. The computer was from 1989. Anyway, the recording was much more recent. And before that, we heard something great from Yutaka Hirose. Through the Windows was the name of the track, and the name of the album was Nova Plus Four. And that's originally from 1986, one of those installation albums made for use in an architectural feature. And yeah, that was a thing in the 80s in Japan. Yoshimura also did one, at least one. At the top, we heard the fantastic sounds of Mr. Six the Canary. And I hope you enjoyed his beautiful canary song. So the next thing we're gonna hear took place in Antarctica, which I find really fascinating. Nobody lives there except for about 100 people who are kind of paid to live there. And of course, researchers. And this recording was made at a research facility in the middle of a blizzard. So very appropriate for this late August evening in the United States. I hope you enjoy. This is WFMU.

Ha ha ha ha.

3号8号線でお付けできれば、冷凍の線からお届けになります。

I'm here. Welcome back to Out Here in the Field on WFMU. We are currently listening to a recording by listener John M., who sent this to me. He titled this Keltyville after the town in Oklahoma where it was recorded. This is the sound of a pump jack in a field. You hear it? And before that, we heard another field recording by the same listener. It was sort of a twin spin of listener John M. contributions, and I thank him very, very much for sending me such cool material. Pachinko Twins was the other selection that he sent me, and it's a recording of a walk through two adjacent pachinko parlors in Tokyo. I'd love to go to a pachinko parlor. I've never played pachinko outside of, like, in someone's living room that happened to have one. I kind of feel like the pachinko casino is the real experience to have. We heard a campfire very briefly in that set, a Norwegian campfire. I'm just going to trust that it was recorded in Norway. Why would they lie to me? So yeah, we did hear Fire and Ice in that set, and the great version of Light My Fire that we heard alongside the campfire cheekily was by Retta Hughes, which came out in 1969. Before that, we heard Industry Standard with a great field recording from Seward Park, which is a park that I've been to many times, and there is a lot of ping pong played there. So I'm really so grateful that they captured that. That comes from the album Bokmon, which has mostly not field recordings on it. Out last year. And wasn't that great? That Blizzard recording. That track is called Cold Front, and the album is by Philip Samartsis and Michael Vorfeld. It's called Atmospheric Pressure, and it is out on Room 40. Again, if you want to send me your field recordings, I welcome them. Any format, any quality, just send them. ohitf@wfmu.org. Thank you.

that's going to be it for Out Here in the Field tonight. And I thank you so much for listening tonight. I always have a great time. And I won't tell you whether I had a particularly great time tonight, more so than usual. So there. Neil Innes gave us prologue to close out the show, preceded by an excerpt from Peter Cusack. That album is called Aral Sea Stories and the River Narran. And those were camels at the very beginning. We heard some scarlet macaws before that from the Amazon rainforest. And I have just enough time to tell you that next Wednesday, August 26th, the WFMU Literary Guild is meeting at KGB Bar, 85 East 4th Street in the East Village of New York City. And I hope to see you there. I will be emceeing the night, 7 to 9 p.m., upstairs in the Red Room of KGB Bar. WFMU personalities will be reading literature that they wrote. And our readers this time will be Dan Boda, Salt Shaker, Dave the Spaz, and WFMU historian Elena Razlogova. More about that next week, but I do hope to see you there. And there's more information about it on the homepage currently, too. My name is Amanda. The show has been Out Here in the Field. I'll be back next week, and I will see you then. For now, stay tuned, because Daniel Blumen is coming up next here on WFMU East Orange, WMFU Mount Hope in New York City and Rockland County at 91.9 FM and online at WFMU.org.

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My name is Daniel. Your Monday's 9 to midnight. Welcome aboard. Great to have you here. Closing out that set, something from a record suggested to me just this past week. Thank you, Stephen. Something from Richmond, Virginia, Gregory Darden. A track called Kudzu Flower from the Compulsion LP. Beautiful photograph on the front. And that track features Robert Dunn of La Bradford fame, which is very exciting for those of us who are huge La Bradford fans. Ikuemori and Zena Parkins and a project called Phantom Orchard that is now over 20 years old. Jezebel, the leadoff cut from that CD on Mago, and I actually have a pair of tickets to give away to see them. They're playing on Thursday night over at Roulette, but let me first tell you what you heard before them. Some music from Cube, brand spanking new album called Wild Rubber, and a track called Alternar Version. Cube will be at Union Pool on October 1st. Then over to Tokyo we went, and a track called Space Palace from Buffalo McKee and Satoru Sekiguchi. The album is called Prepare for Afternoon Europods, and it's out on Chocolate Monk. Then something from a Moving Furniture release. It's their 100th release. And it's a track from Alfredo Costa Montero and Matthias Petersen, Inner Intersection. All the proceeds from the compilation going to the 113 suicide prevention hotline, 988 in the U.S. That's over in the Netherlands. A brand new label, Sound Fume. Well, I suppose there was some stuff released back in Dirk Seri's, a.k.a. Vidna Obmana's, early years, but he has brought the label back. And this is the first release. It's called Amplitude Split, featuring Dirk and PBK. I think it's their third collaboration, and it's a very tasty one. Lathe Cut Albums, limited edition Shenanigans from Dirk Seri's and Philip B. Klingler. And what did we hear before that? That was called A Threshold Theory. Some music from Matthew Herbert and an album that's coming out in a little bit. An album sort of shedding light on a very worthwhile cause. This one is focused on the UK, but I'm sure there's something very similar going on over in the US. Talking about the fact that there's been a 200,702.700% increase in food banks in the UK. More food banks than McDonald's, it says. And that there's no reason for that to be happening. And there really isn't. So check out the link, the album.

cryonic suspension may save your life, extended life version. And then a compilation of tracks from the career of the great German band Workshop. It's called 1987 to 2004, something from their last album, Yog-Sothoth, or Sothoth. But yeah, this was from a compilation on Sonic, focusing on their recorded output. That was a track called Großer Turpentinsee, Large Turpentine Lake. Or Lake of Turpentine, Large Lake of Turpentine. You know, either way, doesn't sound like a real fun lake to hang out at in the summertime or any other time, really. Fragen der Philosophie, Völkerball, from Freiwillige Selbstkontrolle, FSK, and it's a reissue of their second album, Ça c'est le Blues, came out on the Musique label out of Köln, and so yeah, it's a reissue. Originally came out on Zigzag in 1984. And at the top, Camera Camera, the B-side to their first single, The Teardrop Explodes. Sleeping Gas was the A-side, and that's one of the B-sides. And I'm sending that out in memory of Gary Dwyer, the drummer of Teardrop Explodes, and I guess later was on the first Julian Cope solo record, also drummed for Terry Hall's Colorfield, passed away last Monday after a struggle with leukemia. So yes, sending that out in his memory. All right, what was I going to do? Oh, yes, I have a pair of tickets to give away. Didn't I say that? Yes, well, I'm going to hold myself to it. And so yeah, this is a pair of tickets for Thursday night, and it's a show over at Roulette. Jim Staley, one of the co-founders of Roulette, playing along with Ikuamori and Xena Parkins, whom you just heard in the Phantom Orchard guys. And Roulette is at 509 Atlantic Avenue in downtown Brooklyn. Show starts at 8 o'clock. And it's an evening of improvisation with Xena playing harp and Jim, I'm expecting to play trombone and electronics from Ikuamori. So if you'd like to go, drop me an email, blumin8@wfmu.org. That's B-L-U-M-I-N, the number 8, blumin8@wfmu.org. And just, you know, put your details in the email and just say you want to go see Phantom Orchard. Make sure to include your address and telephone number whilst you're emailing. All right, we're going to turn things down a little, although I suppose at the end of that set we had it already turned down. I'm going to play something from Geiger von Müller. Sounds quite German, but I believe is actually from England. But the track is called Europa. And I hope you enjoy it. And don't go anywhere.

Thank you.

Oh.

Well, well, well. Looks like we're back. Feels like we never left. You're listening to WFMU East Orange, WMFU Mount Hope, in New York City and Rockland County at 91.9 FM and online at WFMU.org. My name is still Daniel, and you probably have the same name as well. Last time we all checked in with each other. Closing out the set, some music from Oliver Durell and Raz O'Hara from the Y album, a track called Herbal. Something tells me they're not talking about teas. Alien Dub Orchestra plays the Bredminster Songbook and Caprine subfamily. Includes the sheep and the goats and the goat antelopes. The music of Elijah Minnelli. Played live with a full band, members of the No Twist and other Munich superstars. Then we heard something from an album called The Rock I Had Picked Up Cracked. And I think the track was called Left and Right Geometric Shapes. Thanks to WFMU alum Mayuko for the translation there. New music on M Records from... Oh man, that's something I forgot.

Then we went over to Havana for Caiman from Metafonica on the Ultramar record label. Then a couple of Lithuanian transplants also residing in, not in Berlin, in Belgium. Maria Raza Kudabaita and Ugne Valiadaita. Ugne and Maria from an album called Zodasphere and Zoda Forever on Hands in the Dark. And then a beautiful one. Heard almost the whole of Antigorite and Tigorite, probably. Something from Christer Boten and his bass clarinet. And an album with the ghosted partners Ornn Barchi on guitar, Johan Bertling on the bass, and Andreas Verlin on the drums. Serpentine is the album. And yes, four tracks of pure Wunderschnaps. Preceding that, some music from Scanner and some tracks he recorded as a youngster back in the 80s. You heard Swim Study South Fields, recorded at Colin Newman's Swim Studios. And then on the Fenstret record label, some music from Finn Luxbo. Track called Tumlara. Does that mean porpoise? And Lummer Nicht is the name of the album. Club Moss, Spores, coming out in a couple of weeks. Recorded at the Electron Musikstudion, EMS, in Stockholm. And at the top, Geiger von Müller, Neocubist Blues, and a track called Europa on the Stereo Slide Recordings label. That was the set. Where was I? Oh yeah, right. More music. We're gonna change it up. You know what Water Damage sounds like, right? Well, they have a new one. And it's a goodie. But it does sort of change gears a little bit from what you've been hearing. But don't let that worry you. Just turn it up on this Monday night whilst listening to WFMU. Put your seatbelt on while you're at it.

heize deinen Ofen. 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

0: all right. It looks like we have landed once again, not a moment too soon. 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Closing out the set, something from Bernard Zeiner, or Zed, Resurrector from Some Deaths Take Forever from 1980. You might be familiar with Bernard from another album that I was thinking about playing, his sort of soundtrack to Dune. But yeah, he was involved doing visual effects and lighting for Magma and Gong and The Who, and then did this great stuff on his own. Before that, you heard music from East Germany, Der Expander des Fortschritts, The Expander of Progress, and a track called Fatza Komm from Kluge Köpfe Rollen Gut, Bright Heads Roll Best, compilation of their stuff from the late 80s. That was something from the section Record One. It's a double LP thing. Points, East Sessions, Lost Tapes. No Home before that, and that was the Peter Brotzmann's Full Blast Rhythm section, plus Peter's son, Kasper Brotzmann. AK No Home, and you heard track one, and preceding that, some music from Water Damage's latest four-track monster called Repair, and you heard Reel 41. And I think on that one you had a couple of guests in addition to the million people involved in the band. Wendy Eisenberg is guesting on electric guitar, and Ricardo Diaz Gomez on the electronics, along with all the other Austin folk that make up Water Damage. All right, so my name is Daniel. I'm here Mondays 9 to midnight. I will not be here next week. I will be taking a week off, and I'm going to have DJ Salt Shaker and Disco Bog in, and make sure to tune in for that, and I'll be back the week after that. Is that Labor Day? I think it might be. We'll figure it out before. Check out what's coming up at WFMU online. There's a session from Prison tomorrow night on Jesse Jarno's show. And then on Sunday, Kendraplex is filling in for Carol, and she's got Samara Lubelski, Josh Diamond, and Rob Mason. I think it's a synth violin duo. So yeah, anyway, check out some of the other stuff. I'm out of time, which means only one thing. We've got DJ Time Traveler coming at you in 3, 2, 1.
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9: 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There's so much hatred and violence, so much emphasis on sex and lust and greed, and yet we tell the children that we're to love one another and be kind one to another. But what we do speaks so loudly they can't hear what we say. We've got to show them a better way.

0: another. For he that loveth not,
1: Jesus love,
0: knoweth not God.
1: Jesus love,
0: but God is love.
1: Jesus is love. Jesus is peace.
0: And the children ask, how do we know the way? But Jesus tells us, I am the way, the truth, and the life.

0: Well, good morning, good afternoon, and good evening. This is the Travel Zone. I am DJ Time Traveler. Wherever you are, nothing but love. Love to the world. I have a distinguished guest in here with me, making his monthly contribution. He came up in here with one of those ankle bracelets on.
1: Oh, man. Yeah.
0: Joking.
1: Keep the secret safe, baby. Keep the secret safe, man.
0: He got kicked out of the Lafayette reunion.
1: But you know what?
0: I'm sorry. Hamp is here with me. Coach Robert Hamp.
1: Thank you, Brother Muhammad.
0: Hampton. He's up in here with me again.
1: This is our
0: monthly edition of In the Hood.
1: Hey, listen, thank you.
0: Neighborhood.
1: I want to say community.
0: You know what I mean?
1: Thank you for inviting me, man. Yes. You know, this
0: What's that other? And the development.
1: This is a pleasure. But, yo, listen, get into the music.
0: All right, get into it.
1: There's a couple of
0: Let me say hi to Emily again. Okay. Hey, hi, Emily. Good morning. Bulldogs. Ferris Bulldogs.
1: You got a lion in the house too, man. You know, we gotta say that. Yeah, we gotta drop that. This is something, man, that's really dear to my heart. We experienced Brother Muhammad and I experienced the Lafayette reunion on this past Saturday. That was uniquely beautiful, and it was authentic, and it was. I give shout outs to Brother Amin Clayton and Rab Don Tracy Brown, who did that together, and also. All other folks that came through and had products to sell. It was a beautiful event. And the beauty of that whole Lafayette area is very historic. And I was telling Brother Muhammad earlier that the amount of doctors that was in that neighborhood, you had Dr. Lena Edwards, and you had her husband, and you had so many doctors in that neighborhood. But that neighborhood is so historic. And another thing I need to shout out, man, our sister city, Bayonne, man, and the Little League baseball team is in the Little League World Series, and think about what Bayonne did this year, man. The city, and you had the girls' flag football team, they won the championship undefeated. The girls' basketball team, Bayonne girls' basketball, they won the sixth straight county championship. You had the boys' football team that made it to the section finals. I hope I'm not leaving anybody out, but a shout out to Bayonne City and Bayonne High School for, making sports and top art. And a high level in the county. And again, getting back to the Lafayette reunion, it was just great to see everybody, a lot of love. It was really nice. I think it's on par with the festivals in Jersey as well, the La Festa Festival, and also the Mount Carmel. That's in
0: the Puerto Rican Day Parade was yesterday as well.
1: We got to give a shout out. Wepa! We got to do that, man.
0: I got something for them.
1: Yeah, we got to play something for them, man. But we got to shout out the Puerto Rican community as well.
0: I got a lot of that hot blood.
1: Oh, yeah, you know we got. I know you have a lot of, man. You're El Centro refugee, man.
0: That's right.
1: So I know you have some things, man. So, again, I'm glad to be here with Brother Muhammad, man. I'm glad that my monthly visit, I'm glad I'm still welcomed. And, I made my musical contribution to him. Hopefully my songs make the cut. You know, he's very selective. Hopefully he likes the several songs that I suggested, and hopefully that I get a chance to hear them.
0: It was more like 10.
1: Well, actually, it was longer than that, man. He cut it, man. He disrespected me a little bit, but I love him, man. So I'm quite sure I can't have all 25 songs.
0: He brought Dusty 45s up here.
1: Oh, man. But, he gave me a theme, man. He said musical soundtracks, man.
0: Yeah. So I'm a movie fanatic,
1: man.
0: We're going to go back and forth with some things here.
1: Yeah, we're going to hit you with some nice movie soundtracks, man. So thank you again, Brother Muhammad.
0: Hey, it's all good, man.
1: We're just traveling in time, baby.
0: It's a long time since I did the soundtrack.
1: Yeah, man, that's good, man. I'm glad 10 of my songs made the cut. You're a very hard man to please, you know, so. Oh,
0: man,
1: I'm just happy to be sitting next to you.
0: You know, I got to put this in here. Yeah, so, it was awesome. I attended the Puerto Rican Day. Not the parade, but the festival is 2 days, 2 days. And then I can't think it. I hate when I don't remember the name. But he owns the cigar spot, and he runs the salsa showmobile, which we used to have back in the day. They don't give us no showmobile, but the showmobile that's right there on Grove, and he has a couple of bands that play. But the bands was also playing at the festival Saturday and Sunday. It was, I mean, awesome. Just awesome. You know what I'm saying? Yeah. You know, what little bit that Jersey City do offer, you know, it's good. It's great. It ain't, you know, I ain't mad at them. You know, it ain't like when we were young. It was, a lot of I mean, known group, known bands, you know, KG, Kuna Gang, all of them used to play there. So all of them used to play at these showmobiles, you know. Come into different projects, neighborhoods, and throw down, you know. But I'm glad to have him up here, you know. It's great when I got a live body up here with me. It works wonders, Ham, you know, we constantly, as well as Emily, you know, send me messages every day, along with brother Arthur and Raheem Bug Shabazz. So they, you know, are constantly getting that support of great love from these people. So great friends, family, la familia, miente.
1: You paid attention in Spanish class, baby. You paid attention. Yeah, yes, you did. You pronounced every word correctly.
0: I had changed my name legally, and I used to write and be able to read and speak a little conversational Arabic, but I lost it. Whenever you don't use something, you lose it, you know. And same thing like with the Spanish. So I just know the good greeting part as well as for Arabic. So, some things you don't lose, you know. And I paid attention in school when I went. just humor. Just humor. We had a, it was such a great vibe. I gotta speak on it, you know, because I saw people I haven't seen in years that was there. Same thing with Ham, you know, and it's just an overwhelming of joy, you know, overwhelming joy. And you know, and a lot of the things that I do attend, I do know quite a few of the people, and they may not see you in a year or two or whatever, you know. Sometimes we think the person either in jail, passed away, or whatever. You know what I mean? So, but it's great. It's great. But I'm here, y'all. Y'all can hear me every week, Monday night, 12 midnight to 3 in the morning. And then I'm replayed. I'm in the archive, and I'm replayed on Rock and Soul on Sunday from 8 a.m. to 11 a.m. So, greetings. Greetings, greetings, greetings. You know? But get Ham talk, man.
1: Well, you know,
0: don't let me steal the show,
1: man.
0: You know what I mean?
1: Listen, man, you don't want to get me too much on this mic, man. I'm liable, man. Next thing I know, man, I'll be playing all 20 songs, man, that I brought up here. But now going back to what you were saying earlier, man, about the whole
0: thing. Put money in that jukebox, can't
1: Nah, nothing but wooden nickels, baby. Wooden nickels in hard times, man. But
0: listen, they don't take pennies no more.
1: That's right. Actually, Pennies are actually a collector's item, man. But you know what's? But going back to what you were saying earlier, man, about the whole Lafayette reunion thing, man. There was so much positive to say about it. But seeing everybody was good. Seeing everybody in good spirits. But the thing that that I think needs to be conveyed, man, it was safe. And I think a lot of times, man, in that community, our community, that when things happen, everybody's looking for something bad to happen. But there was no ignorance or negativity.
0: Only the cops.
1: I heard a little bit about that. But, you know, I give those brothers, Amin and Brother Friday and everybody else, and Tracy Rabb, Don came down. They made sure the park was clean. It was really nice. And I think the folks that's moving into that community have to understand that there's some tradition there. So a lot of times when folks move into a community that's well-established, they're uncomfortable because they don't see things how they want to see them. But I think it's a welcoming community that should embrace the historical value of that community. Again, that's one of the most historic communities in Jersey City, but maybe in the whole state, the whole Lafayette area. And, you know, I don't have enough time tonight to go through the amount of people that black and white that lived in that area. But one thing, you just think about this for a second. You know, I know I'm stealing Brother Muhammad's time, but I got
0: to
1: say this.
0: We here together.
1: Yes, sir. But I just need to say this. Think about this seriously. You had Dr. Lena Edwards, man, who's a doctor, a famous doctor, grammar school's named after the charter school. Just think about this. Most of the immigrants that came to the United States, their first doctor was Lena Edwards and her husband. And that was in the 30s and 40s. So just imagine that you're coming from another world, barely speak English, and your first person you meet to take care of your health needs is a black woman and her husband. So that neighborhood is that's very important to me. You know, I'm Lafayette Projects, and my whole family's from that area, the Hamptons and Mainers. But I'm a big fan of that community, and it's very diverse. And I think, again, with the Lafayette reunion, the food was outstanding as well. People forget about that. You know, the food was good. They had vendors out there. It was just a beautiful vibe, man. I just hope next year that that they're allowed to just express themselves, and the police understand that this is not a dangerous situation. It's just people having a good time. I think the organizers of the event understand that maybe at some point when it was time to go home, people should leave. But it's very hard when there's love in the air and people want to talk and reminisce and tell lies or whatever and laugh and tell lies again. It's hard to just say goodbye to that. We don't see each other often. And a lot of times we get a chance to embrace ourselves. We're not thinking that we don't have a time clock on that. There's no expiration date on that. We're just talking. So it was a good vibe. And again, kudos to Amin and Tracy Rabdown Brown. And I had a great time. I think this is the second time I came through. And hopefully, God willing, I'll be there next year. But again, it was a beautiful event. And it was just this great weekend of multicultural diversity and what makes Jersey City unique, that we are probably the most diverse city in the United States. And I think that's the strength of the city. We can embrace that and celebrate it and get our way out of this tax nonsense and start allowing the city to be the best. We might have a nice little thing going here in Jersey City, better than a lot of people think. So that's just my take on it. So what do you think, brother?
0: Hey, I say yes to all that.
1: Thank you.
0: So now we're going to get into some of his choice songs, and then I'm going to have my choice. So let's kick it off. We're going to kick it off with Seal and Kiss from a Rose. So sit back, relax.
1: From the movie, the soundtrack, Batman.
0: Yeah, so just allow the love, the frequency to work.

0: 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This is the Travel Zone. I am DJ Time Traveler. Thank for this Roll Down Memory Lane soundtrack, movie edition, with the great Coach Robert Hampton in here with me.
1: Thank you, brother. Hey, you know what? The interesting thing about some of those songs, man, think about it. The first three songs you played were by British artists. You had Kiss from a Rose by Seal, Sir Thomas Jones. He did Thunderball, James Brown soundtrack, and the legendary Dame Shirley Bassey, Goldfinger. We had Isaac Hayes with Shaft, Bobby Womack across 110th Street, Marvin Gaye, Trouble Man, and Curtis Mayfield, Superfly. And the thing that's significant about that, this is like 60s and 70s music, and it's timeless. And the vocals are amazing. The band is live. It's just purely authentic and intelligent music. And you can actually sit back and just appreciate the musicianship of that era. And it seems like it's a lost art nowadays. But again, thank you for allowing me to go down memory lane, man. I remember seeing Shaft in the Lower East Theater on General Square. They actually refurbishing the Lower East Theater right now. I remember seeing, I think I'd seen Thunderball. I don't think I've seen that in the movie theaters, but I've seen it enough on TV. But I'm a big fan of Tom Jones. His voice is amazing. And just think about it, the clarity of their voices, man. You know, it's powerful.
0: Well, you know? I don't know about you, but I had a Superfly suit.
1: Did you have the perm, brother?
0: I had the curls in my hair, man.
1: Yeah, I couldn't.
0: I wish I could find that. But I was.
1: I would love to see that picture, brother.
0: Seriously. I had on a brown with green, the Superfly. Oh man, and I had the leather shoes with suede in them. I was that damn with a turtleneck. You know what I'm saying? And I had the curls in my hair. Because I had a big afro when I was growing up. You remember I had the afro?
1: Yeah, I remember you had an afro. I had a wannabe. So, making it happen that way. But listen, I had the Shaft trench coat.
0: He had what's his name from Afro? Oh man, I can't even think. The little midget guy. What's that little midget guy? I can't think his name.
1: Which one, man?
0: Gary Coleman. He had a Gary Coleman.
1: Oh, yeah. Now, you know what, man? It was almost close to that, man. But you know what I did one time? You know one thing, man? I tried to get a blowout kit, man, because I wanted to look like, you know, I don't know who I wanted to look like, man, but it wasn't happening for me. It wasn't in the cards, man. You know, I remember getting a blowout kit, and that's the first time I went to Marion Barbershop. He made me cut off. He cut my hair. No, it was brother Victor Lofton. He had a barbershop, man, on Pacific Avenue called Charisma, like before Marion moved on Pacific Avenue. Marion's on Grand Street, in Jersey.
0: He also was the local doctor, too.
1: Yeah, man. Yeah.
0: Any prescription medicine you need.
1: Yeah. He cut my hair, man. He cut my hair because I had that chemical thing going on in there, trying to get an afro. You know, so that was my first fade, man.
0: That curls. My mother did my hair. She put the curls, put the rollers, and I got.
1: You had the rollers, brother.
0: I had the rollers.
1: You had pink joints rollers, man.
0: Nah, I don't know what color they
1: was. You didn't have no barrette in your hair.
0: All I know was my hair was laying. You know what I mean? Lie down.
1: I would love it.
0: It wasn't even what you call it, but you know.
1: It was no chemicals.
0: You just curled it. You know what I mean? Great.
1: Did she burn your ear, man, with the hot comb, baby?
0: Was that on
1: Easter, man, where everybody
0: that was Easter.
1: Went to the movie theaters on
0: stage? I went to, the party was at Hotel Plaza. That's where I went.
1: Okay. With the curl, did the hair, did it fall? Did your hair?
0: Man, my joint was

0: the Silvers and Michael the Jacksons.
1: No, I had a starter kit, man. I wasn't really. I kind of like a Marvin Gaye thing happening, man. You know, what saved me, man, when Teddy Pendergrass came out, man. He didn't have that, man. That was my guy, Teddy Pendergrass, and Marvin Gaye. You know, actually, Curtis Mayfield didn't have an Afro either, man. And Isaac Hayes shot everybody down to Baldy. So, but think about these movie soundtracks again, man. That was that. I just love the voices and the musicianship and the authenticity of the lyrics, man. You know, I mean, this is just took me back to some great days, man. Very nostalgic music, you know. Thank you for allowing me to get a couple in there, man.
0: Yeah, we're gonna get some more back in.
1: Okay,
0: there.
1: I got a couple you didn't give me, so I'm gonna just. Oh, man, you got some, man?
0: Yeah.
1: I
0: don't have the original, so I gotta play Hemp. Got me screaming about his blowout kit. Hey, listen.
1: That's true. Listen, it was in the back of Ebony magazine, baby, and I called in, man. It got me.
0: Afro Sheen.
1: Yeah, man. I put that in my head, man. It was like, yo, man. It did what it's supposed to do.
0: They came. Well, my senior year, they had. I ain't like my senior. Well, I took two pictures.
1: Mm-hmm.
0: I took the one that was in the yearbook, and you know they had this. It looked it like it could have been bubbles in it. And, mm-hmm. You know, it made your hair, you know, a little wavy, but I didn't like it. So Jocko Pops used to work at do you remember?
1: Oh, Mr. Charles. Yeah,
0: he used to work at the photography place.
1: Yeah, that's right. He was a photographer,
0: and
1: yeah.
0: The other picture, I wish that would have been in there.
1: Mm-hmm.
0: That was gold.
1: Mm-hmm. Did you have the part down the middle of your hair with the afro on
0: it? I did it. No, well, I did wind up putting the part, you know, a couple of times.
1: So you didn't have the Ron O'Neill. You didn't have that slick joint.
0: On Easter, I did.
1: You had the Ron O'Neill from Superfly?
0: Not that kind, but I had, you know.
1: Looking like you were riding like a
0: Apache. You know, like a curly afro. Not an afro, but.
1: You had the Foster Silver joint.
0: No, I don't know about that.
1: Foster Silver Silvers? You had a Chico DeBarge or Foster Silvers? What'd you have?
0: I had.
1: You had a Mac? You had the Mac?
0: You could use a comb, and my stuff was laying.
1: Yeah, get out of here.
0: Yeah, man.
1: You look like the Mac.
0: Goldie. Yeah, yeah. The pimp of the year.
1: Goldie! That was a good movie, actually, bro.
0: Now, you know, that was originally the...
1: The soundtrack, brother's gonna work it out.
0: Yeah,
1: Willie
0: but
1: Hutch,
0: I'm
1: gonna
0: tell you, the Black Panthers was going to shut it down.
1: Oh, yeah, I understand why.
0: You know that,
1: yeah,
0: and then the pimps and what you call them.
1: They were real.
0: That was about,
1: they were real. It was, you know, they had real pimps.
0: And it was originally about real pimps. And
1: right.
0: The one they wrote the story about.
1: Carol Speed. Was it Carol Speed?
0: I don't know the guy's name, but I was watching.
1: Oh, no, the actress Carol Speed.
0: He got shot.
1: Okay.
0: You know, he funded the money and everything like that. You know, he backed off. He gave Panthers some money to back off and let mm-hmm. the movie get filmed,
1: mm-hmm.
0: but he died. He got shot.
1: Mm-hmm. Mm-hmm.
0: Mm-hmm. So we're gonna get back, I can play a couple of these joints here for y'all. We are going back to the movies. You know what I'm saying? Y'all know these movies. So here we go. Ready? Okay. Here we go.

0: really don't understand, do you? Hey, man, don't you realize in order for us to make this thing work, man, we've got to get rid of the pimps and the pushers and the prostitutes and then start all over again clean.
1: Hey, look, nobody's pushing me anyway, okay? I mean, not you, not the cops, nobody, man. I mean, you want to get rid of the pushers, I'll help you. But don't send your people after me.
0: Oh, come on, John. Can't you see that we can't get rid of one without getting rid of the other? We got to come down on both of them at the same time in order for this whole thing to work for the people.
1: Hey, look, nobody's closing me out of my business.

The civil authorities have issued a required monthly test for all of New Jersey beginning at 12:50 a.m. and ending at 2:50 a.m. The New Jersey Office of Emergency Management is conducting a test of the emergency alert system. Had this been an actual emergency, the attention signal you have just heard would have been followed by official information or instructions. This concludes the test of the emergency alert system.

0: 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This is the Travel Zone. I am DJ Time Travel. Let me just give two shout outs here. One shout out to Hoboken Jack, my brother from another mother, Brother Heidi, and Brother Arthur. There we go. Okay, Ham.
1: Hey, I'd like to know, man, listen, man, your musical library, man, is impressive, man. You was playing, man, Three the Hard Way, man. You had a little Willie Dynamite in there. Did you play a little Willie Dynamite?
0: No. That was J.J. Johnson.
1: J.J. Johnson.
0: The name of the movie was called Willie Dynamite.
1: Willie Dynamite, yeah, okay.
0: Willie Dynamite.
1: Yeah, okay.
0: The pimp movie, man.
1: That was
0: the guy who later was on Sesame Street.
1: Right. Oh, yeah.
0: I can't think
1: of it. The Ballhead Cat.
0: Yeah,
1: nice mustache.
0: Yeah.
1: But also, man.
0: You have to be a visionary.
1: Yeah, man.
0: Willie.
1: Yeah. You also had you hit me with that Bobby Womack across 110th Street. I like that one.
0: Okay. Yeah.
1: And then you had you had Freddy's Dead.
0: Yeah.
1: Then you had a nice little thing with the Pushing Man.
0: Yeah.
1: And then you had something with Sonny Carson, the Education of Sonny Carson.
0: Yeah, that was the slow one. Leon Ware, Girls.
1: Yeah. And then you actually dropped some bombs on me tonight, man. I didn't recognize a lot of that, man. I thought it was pretty sharp. I got to brush up. So the next time I come up here, man, I got some things for you, man. We did soundtracks of movies tonight with the Time Traveler, and he has an impressive recall of songs, man. That suits the evening, you know. So it's Tuesday morning, and thank you for allowing me to come up here, man, to watch the master at work, you know.
0: Yeah,
1: I'm impressed with you, man. I'm more impressed with you, man.
0: Well, thank you.
1: I mean, I'm trying to get that visual out of my head with the curly kid, though. You know,
0: it's not a curly kid. Hey, ID, would you let him know it wasn't a curly kid?
1: Brother, you had it flowing.
0: I had the pimp. You know what I'm saying?
1: But it was flowing by the shoulders, man. It was like...
0: No, it was, you know, it was...
1: Did you wash your hair with Prel? What did you do with that thing, man?
0: Man, you know...
1: I
0: was so young, I can't remember,
1: but
0: his name was Gordon on Sesame Street.
1: Gordon.
0: Thank you, Jack.
1: Thank you, Jack.
0: Jack in the house. Jack.
1: Appreciate it. But also, check this out. The cat that played that, he also played a pimp on All My Children. The soap opera, All My Children.
0: Oh, I ain't know that.
1: Yeah, I think so. Well, either One Life to Live, one of those things. But again, I appreciate you having me on, and I thank you very much for that. You know?
0: That's off-air type of stuff. I'm waving stuff to him and stuff, you know?
1: Yeah.
0: But anyway, hey, listen. Also, is the website is DJ Time Traveler, the DJ TimeTraveler.com. That's the website. So check it out. See what's going down.
1: So I can't wait to come back next month.
0: Yeah.
1: Definitely. I'm looking forward to it.
0: Yeah, I got you.
1: Maybe football season that tune also.
0: Oh, yeah.
1: Yeah, man. Looking at some teams, man, that look like they might be special this year, man.
0: Who?
1: I think the Giants might do all right, man. The Rams might, Aaron Donald, man. I'm a Steeler fan, man, so, you know.
0: I'm a Titan fan.
1: But, you know, I have a football player from Lincoln that's playing for the Minnesota Vikings, Elijah Williams.
0: Okay, Elijah.
1: So I was a Viking fan from 1968 to 1988, man. No, 1998, when they lost to Atlanta Falcons on a field goal, man.
0: Mm.
1: I couldn't take it anymore, man.
0: Always been a Houston.
1: I think I might have been the only
0: Tennessee Titan fan.
1: I think, I don't know, your listeners might attest to this, man, if anybody listening from Lafayette Projects, man. I think I might have been the only Viking fan and Lafayette Projects, man. So I didn't really have a good childhood when it came to football because we lost every Super Bowl badly, you know. So, but at least we got there.
0: Yeah.
1: But football season's coming up, and college football is going to be really good this year as well. And the NFL is going to be special, so I'm excited about it.
0: I appreciate you being there because I know you're about to roll out the door.
1: Yeah, man, it's past my bedtime,
0: What's that?
1: The witching hour, man.
0: No, what? The cat. What was his name? When he used to go, Exit Stage Left.
1: Exit Stage. Oh, was that Felix the Cat?
0: No, it wasn't Felix.
1: It was Top Cat.
0: Top Cat.
1: Top Cat. Yeah, man. So, yeah, I'm exit stage right, man.
0: Again, right or left? You're going left, though.
1: More importantly, thank you again for time traveling. I appreciate you allowing me to come up here and share this.
0: I appreciate the people who chimed in, liked it, and. Mm-hmm. And the archive and the Sunday replay, they might also fall into it. It was all overdue. I did this way back before with the soundtracks, but I had a couple of my personal CD soundtracks that I had, and when you did that, I just went and put together what you wanted along with some of the stuff I already had,
1: And what do we do some next time? Maybe do some Academy Award people, man. This we could do, man. Some artists, man. Arcane artists that nobody heard of, man. Maybe we could try that, man. Some artists, man, that maybe one-hit wonders. What about that?
0: Yeah, that sounds good.
1: That sounds interesting. But yeah. I'm in the win. Thank you again, Time Traveler.
0: I'm going to put this track on and let him out. You know what I'm saying?
1: Appreciate it.
0: Here we go, y'all. This is... Oh, thank you again. Coach Ham. Thank you. Thank you.
1: Peace out.
0: Peace out. Here we go. Jimmy Caster, Bunch, Potential. You got everything before I put this on? All right, let's get everything. Here we go.
2: That was a good jam.

story potential. Elwood. Yeah. How would you say P-O-T-E-N-T-I-A-L? Potential. Wait a minute, what happened to the P, baby? All right. Potential. Langdon. Langdon Freedy Jr. here. Langdon.

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To some people, it's just another day.

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And believe me, yes, you better believe, with my heart you can go a long, long, long way. I'm telling you, all it's gonna take, yeah, all it's gonna take is for you to be my queen.

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0: this one right in here right quick. Here we go. James, take him out.
1: Hey!
0: Once again, I'll see y'all next week.
1: Got to pay back.
0: I want to thank
1: Revenge.
0: My co-host, my guest, friend,
1: a man,
0: the coach,
1: got to get back.
0: Robert Hamp.
1: Need some get Hampton. Back.
0: This was something he wanted on, so I had to leave out. It was another one he wanted, but hey. Song before that was called Climbing Up. That's how I feel.
1: Get down with my girlfriend.
0: See y'all next week. The Travel Zone. I'm DJ Time Traveler, a.k.a. Raheem. And I want to thank y'all.

Oh.

when we began, I allowed him intervals. He made no objection, nor during our talks expressed any desire for a break in the proceedings. Themselves, when they occurred at whatever point, were passed naturally in silence. It was not uncommon for them to be both preceded and followed by an equal silence.

and so the nature of our silence within the frame of the talks, and the nature of our silence outside the frame of the talks were.

on my announcement of an interval, he would

his behavior on these occasions was not consistent. But I was obliged to remark, and when possible to verify, if any ostensible change in his manner was outside the frame of our talks or not.

gradually it appeared that these intervals proceeded according to his terms. And where both allotment and duration had rested with me, and had become my imposition, they now proceeded according to his dictates. And became his imposition.

journeyed from silence to silence. I had no course but to follow. But I could not always follow his courses.

Brett's vantage. His predilection for windows was not assumed. And on approaching initially, when the break was stated, he paid no attention to the aspect beyond, either in daytime or in nighttime. Only in his course to the window, and his lack of interest in the aspect beyond, did he prove

was this predilection for windows a deviation from former times? But where the order of his room had been maintained by a particular arrangement of window and curtain, for we were no longer in his room.

Alright. 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You can read the playlist if you that kind of. There it is. We had a moment of no rain there. So we just heard two kind of short pieces. I don't know much about this record. I was a fan of the Cramps series. These are bootlegs that came out in the early 2000s, late 90s. But that's Cornelis Cardew. And this, he did Crappie Boy and also Father Murphy. From Four Principles on Ireland and Other Pieces from 1974. Mariana Shoup and Deborah Walker before that did a song called Occam's River. You of course know Occam's Razor. That's a CD called Two Paths, but we played Wave File tonight. Christine Kay did an album I just got. Did I get that in the mail today? Yeah, I think so. Maybe it was yesterday, but the mail doesn't come on Sundays. I don't know. The album's called Empty Fiction, and the song's called Lost Time. And the whole album is pretty incredible. Old Europa put that out. I guess it was a cassette at one point, and they did a nice CD reissue. And, sounds great. But we heard two Nurse with Wounds songs before that. We started off with Fashion to a Device Behind a Tree, and because my CD player was kind of remixing it for me, I just said, you know what, let's just throw on I Was No Longer His Dominant, another kind of song sort of in the same vein. I remember I had the Triple R cassette when I was a kid. So like 1991-ish, I got it down in Chicago, and it didn't have any song titles, and you couldn't tell what side of the tape was on, so I remember just having it in my car, and never quite, knowing where I was at. So anyways, don't have too much else to say. We're going to hear something by, it's a split. So, it's from Blossoming Noise, put this out, I guess it says. I just took my glasses off. But, it's by Dave Phillips. It's called Corral. And, it's recorded by Damien Romero. It's a live thing, I guess. And, I don't know. It doesn't really matter. We'll hear this for a while. And then, we're gonna hear some other stuff. We might play some Volcano the Bear for us for fun. I'll be back soon. Bye.

I'm sorry.

Mm-hmm.

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And online at WFMU.org for organization. We just heard Crescent, a song called Spring from, I guess it would be kind of like one of their later albums. I don't know when Crescent officially ended. But that was called By the Roads and the Fields, and Fat Cat put that out. I kind of forgot about Fat Cat. Anyways, before that we heard Volcano the Bear, trying to think here. Fascinating. The birds did a pause on me. Turn them up. Bird Revenge. Volcano the Bear did Planetary Bethlehem. The next one was Tadpole Alphabet. Two fine Volcano the Bear style titles. That's from a LP box set that came out from Miasma, called Commencing, about 11 years ago now. Wow. And it's basically just a lot of very rare Volcano the Bear stuff. Before that, we heard Utan from Finland doing a song called Instructions and Creative Ideas for the Confused Humanity. And it has a subtitle, too. I forgot. Something on how to control self-deception. Anyways, it was from an album called 2005. Wait, no, sorry. Unusual Suggestions from, I think, La Eau de Fleur. Sort of like a very limited edition type label. Put out a lot of the big names. Some that we may or may not feature on this show. David Phillips before that did Freedom Isn't Free, from an album called 2005. And that was split with Justice Yeldum. Blossoming Noise put that out and Shark with a split release with Sharkbite Tapes. I don't have too much more to add. I'm just going to finish up the last hour here. I think we're going to hear some Jonathan Kolkoff. Song's called Periodic. And, we'll see if my birds come back here. There they are. Okay, I don't know what's up with that, but that's a lot of fun. All right, so back to some music here. All right, bye-bye.

0: so much.
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All right, real quick, quick-ish, quickly. We just heard Grupo de Improvisación Nuova. Trying to sound Italian without sounding too Italian. Consonanza, yeah. That song is called Kate. So after all that. That is from a really incredible, how long is it? Yeah, 4 CDs, and there's a DVD, too. Or a video, you know, DVD video on one of the CDs, I think. D. Schachtel put that out, I'm guessing the early 2000s. It's just a really great set. Right before that, a quick one from John Hudak. Did a song called Steam Heat from a various artists called Chaleur, yeah. From GmbH, put that out of France, 2001. Felicia Atkinson and Christina Vansu did Scorpio Purple Skies featuring John, also Bennett. I don't know. Album's called Water Poems. That was in the new bin tonight from Revenge International. They put out a ton of stuff. Todd Dockstader did a song called Song from an album called Aerial One from another very busy record label. Important Records put that out in 2020. And we start off with that set with Jonathan Kolkoff, Periodic. One song was 50 minutes, and that song was 20 minutes, and it's, it sort of says mixed by Colin Potter. The album's called Period. Even though the song's called Periodic. Anomalous, which is a defunct, so after all those busy record labels, that's a defunct one. My name's Jeff. I'll be back next week. This is WFMU East Orange, WMFU Mount Hope, and in New York City and in Rockland County, 91.9 FM. Stay tuned for Wake and Bake. And that's it. So WFMU.org, too. Okay, bye.

0: 15 minutes after 6. You are my thing. Look at you glisters out there. You little minis. Folks like you deserve a Dean scream at Ambush Black. That's enough. That's enough. George. There in Philadelphia, my associate producer this morning, George, where is August going? Where does it go? Now, I don't want to drift into the same old lament, boomer's lament. Where do the days go, the months, the years? But she's ready to fade, is August, and then before you know it, I'm not ready. Are you ready?
1: No.
0: I'm not ready either. You're glistening all over the world. There's Ewan in the UK. That's Don in Finland, right? In Tasmania, Louis. We've got such great friends. Hey, why don't you check in on our Accu playlist? Would you do that if you've never done it before? Go to WFMU.org. Right there on the homepage, you see how to click and get in and on. Check in. Tell me where you're glistening this morning, especially if you've never done it before. There's folks out there in Philly, Boston, Michigan, Georgia, Miami, Florida, Texas, Iowa, all the way home to Ben, loyal Ben in Rutherford.

just sparing a thought for you there, Ben. It took me a moment, but I wanted to fully process it before we do the weather forecast. Here we go. Gradual clearing today. We got a little light rain outside right now. High of 86 today, 71 tonight, 87 tomorrow. Should be much sunnier. Fine day tomorrow. It's good to be alive. Old Tappan, 72 overcast. It won't last, Old Tappan. Bullshed SI, mostly cloudy, 72. How are you, Staten? Jersey City, light rain, 73. And another great song for you and for me, Talking Heads.

Music from Salt, that's Wildfires on Wake. 6:24 as you're out the door. Let's play some Stereo Lab next on Wake. Surf, turf, and stars just a few minutes away. Stand by. Weather information, light rain here at the station. Here's the lab. Called Come and Play in the Milky Night.

Somebody said, Clay sure loves Stereo Lab, and I had to nod in acknowledgement and say, yes, I do love Stereo Lab. 6:29, let's go ahead and do Surf, Turf, and Stars. Today near Breezy Point Waterfront at the end of Rockaway Barrier Beach in Queens, the next high tide rolls in this morning at 12:55, and the low tide, she follows this evening. Now pencil it in for 7:02. Boy, do we love birds. Some of the birds recently observed along the field, shore, and coastal marshes of Queens include a red-breasted merganser, a pair of black scoters, and look at this, what they call a small company, a company of American widgeons. 38% market, 38% illuminated waxing crescent moon rises this afternoon, phoenix-like at 12:38, and it sets tonight at 10:31 as the last bite of dinner disappears from your plate. After sunset this evening, Venus continues to take her place in the west as the crescent moon shines over it. Oh dear, tomorrow morning before daybreak, tiny Mercury will be right above the eastern horizon with the gas giant Jupiter a little higher up, Mars higher still, and Saturn, there she blows, down south. It's a turn-your-head-and-cough Wolf Mountain weak surface trough that's causing everything. Gradual clearing this morning, but she's kind of sprinkling out there right now. 86 today, north winds at 5, mostly clear, 71 tonight, 87 tomorrow, should be beautiful. Thursday, Friday, Saturday, Sunday, slight chance of rain each day. Looks like mostly low 80s, as I can see, from Thursday right through Sunday. 90 on the Cohansey River was the state's top mark yesterday, 61, mid-high point mountain, the low. Southern Arizona, Nevada, extreme heat warning today. Lake Havasu, Bullhead City could reach 118. Spikey said the worst wildfire in Belgium's history is going on right now. We're thinking about you over there, Spikey. Of course, the flooding in the Midwest, Indiana. It's a world of hurt sometimes. Picatinny Arsenal, cloudy, 71. Son of a gun, Bushwick, Brooklyn, drizzle, 72. How the heck are you? Jersey City, sprinkle, 73. Surf, Turf, and Stars, there she be. This Diana Ross.

Magdalena Bay. It's called Image on Wake and Bay. Missing Persons Do Doors next.

Fidesz, isn't it? Stevie Too High from Inner Visions sent that out to our friends in Nashville, in Richmond, and Norfolk listening. This morning, I'm so happy to have all of you with me. Let's do your station happenings. There's always lots going on around this radio station. You know it's true. For instance, this afternoon at 3 on the Evan Funk Davies Show, the Paranoid Style return, fronted by Elizabeth Nelson Bracey, whose lyrics are clever in the best sense of the word. Lead guitarist Peter Holzapfel, there you go, from the DBs, Continental Drifters. Add some additional crunch to the 7-piece line of big band. And then August 25th, Pencil In. Evan's got his annual disco dance party coming up. That's next week. That's going to be so hot. Tonight at 9 on The Fro Show with Jesse Jarno, Prison. Rockaway soot-covered cosmic truckers return to FMU for a live sesh. They're on the road this month. Look at these dates. Davenport, Iowa, Chicago, Columbus, partying down in Rochester. Then back at Rippers in Rockaway Beach on Sunday, August 23rd, on the road again, baby. Tonight at 9 on the Fro. It's a Jackie DeShannon birthday special Friday afternoon at 2 on Shaken Street with Joe Belock on the rock and roll, rock and soul, rock and roll soul radio stream. Doggone it. What the world needs now is wall-to-wall Jackie DeShannon. Shaken Street celebrates with 2 hours of her 1960s recordings. We're not done here. Saturday afternoon at 5, it's Bob Barth's one-night stand on Sheena's Jungle Room stream, live from Los Angeles, California. This week, Bob welcomes Andrew Garfield, Claire Foy, and director Ben Gregor to discuss The Magic Faraway Tree, based on Enid Blyton's beloved classic. They'll talk about bringing the timeless story to the screen, balancing practical filmmaking with visual effects, and creating a fantasy world that feels both magical and emotionally grounded. All that happening on this radio station, WFMU. You know, I was thinking, since Evan's got Paranoid Style on this afternoon, why not spin some? Here's Paranoid Style. On with Evan this afternoon, 3 to 6. This is called Tearing the Ticket, the Paranoid Style.

ticket. Just easing you in this morning. Hope you're enjoying the program. I'm the Pidge here till 9. Garbage Man in then. Glenn Campbell. Bye.

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1: This is cool, right? This is new from Slippers, called Sunday Morning on a Tuesday morning here in Jersey City. Yeah, we can do it now. 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We got a good day planned for you. Pop Rocks coming up, Wake Science with George, Tuesday Music Trivia, Morfitt's Curiosity, our Artist of the Week. I might have you call in, tell me about your cat. Today in History, too, all before the Garbage Man. Luna right now. This is Chinatown on Jersey City's WFMU. Wake and bake, y'all.

pets should with Ocean Warm on Wake and Bake, 5 minutes after 7 on a terrific Tuesday with the Pidge, saying hi to the Marble out there in Sussex County. Blessed in this morning. We appreciate your tuning in, Marble. Let's go ahead and do some news. Lena, take us down. Nervous staff hyena. Oh, Lena. Say it. Ta-da-da-ta. Did you say it today? No. Well, maybe tomorrow. The Panathenic Stadium in Athens, made of the same shiny white marble as the Acropolis, is getting its first cleaning in more than a century. The AP reports, rebuilt for the first modern Olympics in 1896, the site remains the ceremonial send-off point for the Olympic torch and the home of the modern games. Officials say the goal of the cleanup is to remove the deep-down dirt and the layers of organic material deposited on the surface so researchers can study it. Here's hoping they don't find any ancient athletic supporters. Meanwhile, several clinical trials in China involving humans are testing chemogenetic therapies, which are based on a group of proteins called designer receptors activated by designer drugs, or DREDs. Chemical and engineering news is all over this. Researchers are working with the schizophrenia drug clozapine to see if it binds to the designer receptors and suppresses neuronal signaling in those cells and any brain circuits they belong to. If effective in the human study participants, the DREDs could provide new treatments for epilepsy, Parkinson's, and neuropathic pain, among other conditions. Experts say that's good news. A band of Canadian bagpipers been crowned world champions after winning the 2026 World Pipe Band Championships in Glasgow. The BBC reports the pipers and drummers from Simon Fraser University beat out 211 bands from 14 countries in the contest held annually on Glasgow Green. The band's victory marked the first time since 2010 that a group from outside of the UK had lifted the coveted title. The two-day event attracted bands from Australia, New Zealand, Oman, and France, with Malaysia, Sweden, Switzerland, and Germany also represented. There you go. That's your news at 7:07. And a half this morning on Wake and Bake. Let's take a quick peek at that weather forecast, shouldn't we? Gradual clearing this morning. Still cloudy out there. 86 today before we're done. 71 tonight. Sunny, 87 tomorrow. Currently Orangeburg, you're cloudy, 72. One tick warmer, 73. Neptune City, mostly cloudy. We still got clouds here in JC. 74 as you're out the door. Let's play music. Let's play David Bowie.

what's his name on the piano? Mike Garson, is that it? I'm not going to look it up. I'm too busy. I'm busy here. David Bowie, Aladdin Sane. Sneaking up on 7:13. Garbage man up at night pitch. Till then, Glisters forever. I'm going to play some Dive. I need a sound effect, though. I won't be playing that one much longer. Here's new Dive.

0: George Harrison, what is life on Wake and Bake? 721, a lot of commenters on the AccuSan saying how much they love that song. What are we doing? We're doing Pop Rocks with Evan Funk. I love this guy, and he's got the Paranoid Style on this afternoon. We've got him right now on Wake.
1: Good morning, listeners. I'm Evan Funk Davies, and if it's Tuesday, this must be Pop Rocks. If it's a pop song that rocks or a rock song that pops, you'll hear about it on Pop Rocks. Hell yeah! Here's kind of a funny story about how I came to select today's Pop Rocks featured artist.
2: Okay.
1: I was rummaging through some compilations, looking for a good track to play. I'm sorry if you're disappointed that not everything I play on Pop Rocks is my own actual record.
3: Yeah.
1: But there's no shame in compilations.
4: None.
1: And I came across a Boston band I hadn't heard before called Fox Pass. As I was listening to the song, I read the brief blurb about the band in the compilation booklet. Formed in 1972, played around Boston with the likes of Jonathan Richman and Carr's predecessors Captain Swing.
5: It don't mean a thing if you ain't got that swing.
1: But it was the final sentence that caught me off guard. Quote, they subsequently relocated to New York, where they morphed into Tom Dickey and the Desires. End quote. Having decided that the Fox Pass song was not quite pop rocksy enough,
2: yeah.
1: I turned my attention to the aforementioned Tom Dickey and the Desires. Now, the reason I took notice when I saw their name is that back in 1980 or 81, when I was at NYU,
6: you wealthy college boys,
1: I somehow ended up spending an hour or two at Electric Lady Studios on 8th Street when producer Martin Russian was working on the debut Tom Dickey and the Desires album.
7: Competition? Yeah.
1: In addition to Fox Pass refugees John Macy and Michael Roy, the band included the titular Tom Dickey.
8: What's up?
1: As well as future superstar session drummer Mickey Curry.
9: Hello.
1: I don't remember playing Tom Dickey and the Desires that often on my college radio show when the album came out.
8: Why?
1: I think maybe it seemed a little too glossy at the time, despite the Russian connection.
7: Is he one of your favorite...
1: He's one of my favorite producers of all time.
7: I've heard.
1: But I have played them a few times here on WFMU, and I included this song on my 2019 fundraising marathon premium, What About the 80s? Here are Tom Dickey and the Desires with Downtown Talk.

Kevin Funk Davies, Pop Rock. She's on this afternoon at 3 with a Paranoid Style. Great jam, huh? 725-25, you're still alive. We'll send this next one out to Miss Newbie C, George, Clara, and Steve over in Melbourne, Australia. They got a radio show Saturday nights 8 to 10 called Velvet Haze on 102.7 over in Melbourne. We send this one out to you. Great jam here.

So good, right? Freako, Chicago, Illinois. Kids, dude, just kids. Geez, we're getting some blisters over there in Australia these days. Appreciate that. Woody's over there. Joey's in Toronto. Frank, Billy, Sully. We got all kinds of glisters that are coming out of the woodwork to hear the Umbrellas on way.

0: I just checked your traffic. And I just kept reading over and over, all lanes open. You know why? Because mobile blisters are great drivers. They arrive at their destination safely. I feel like I'm kicking astronauts here.
1: Hell yeah!
0: Heck yeah, I am. Umbrellas right in the sky, straight into wake science with our friend George.
2: As we humans look up into the darkness, a common vision of the future has our descendants traveling through space in large ships to bases on neighboring planets and eventually onto other worlds around distant stars.
3: New capsule trajectory, negative 0.50.
4: Proximity alert.
2: But some new realities are forcing scientists to shift how they view our destiny.
5: Explain.
2: Data from prolonged space missions, along with the results of closed ecological system experiments like
6: what?
2: Biosphere 2
7: and
2: NASA's Chappea missions, show that we humans may not be able to survive outside our atmosphere after all. Unlike the predictions of science fiction, we're starting to see that space is really not a welcoming place.
6: Aww.
2: And the many risks it poses include severe bone density loss, radiation damaged DNA, and extreme neurological strain.
8: I can't stand this anymore, Jack.
2: By acknowledging these problems, the sci-fi narrative of a Plan B colony looks far less promising and makes planet Earth appear to be
9: what?
2: Our only true dependable spaceship. And similar to a ship in deep space, Earth possesses a closed-loop life support system as well, where the forests act as the oxygen scrubbers and the rivers provide natural water reclamation, while our thin atmosphere shields us from harmful cosmic radiation and high-energy photons. Realizing this makes us not just the residents of our home planet, but the crew of a fragile starship. And since there's no backup, it compels us to care for our ship's cargo. Because our survival really does depend on us not plundering this single, irreplaceable vessel. This is George for Wake Science.
0: Hey, George, I got him on the line here. Hi, George.
10: Good morning, Clay Pigeon.
0: It's nice to hear your voice, my friend. You know, I got a weird kind of sinking feeling in my stomach as you relayed that news that we might be stuck here, George. Maybe that's not the way to put it, huh?
10: Yeah, but we are. I think so. It's looking that way.
0: Man, we better take care of this place. It's the only one we got, you're saying, George, right?
10: Yeah, we got to move on it.
0: Yeah, man. I love you, George. It's great talking to you. You do great reports for us. So proud you're on this team. I've got some suicide lined up here. A little rocket USA. We're going to rocket out there to that space you talk about so much. We need a power slam, though, my friend.

You can hear the Alan Vega influence there, Bruce Springsteen. State Trooper is a big fan of Suicide. That track from Nebraska, so great, right? Jersey Strong, you bet. Hey, it's time to play Tuesday Music Trivia. You down? You ready to do it? You know your music? Then call me right now. Don't tarry, please. Call now when you hear this. 201-209-9368. I'm looking at the phone. Nothing's happening. Complete darkness, loneliness. Are you out there? Please call. 201-209-9368. I know you're out there. Come on. Tuesday Music Trivia. Let's get it on. Let's play this game. Let's show old Joe, right? In the meantime, Dressy Bessie's what I'm playing right now.

0: sounds so good, that Dressy Bessie, the things that you say, that you do, the great sounding record, isn't it? 10 minutes in front of 8 o'clock, let's go to the phone. Gabriel should be there. Hi, Gabe.
1: Hi, Clay.
0: Nice to talk to you, man. You're a cabinet maker. You're over there in Crown Heights, Brooklyn. You're a Leo. Your favorite color is red. Let me start the music here. And now we are playing Tuesday Music Trivia. You're not nervous, are you? A
1: little bit.
0: Hey, I don't blame you, man. But there's nothing to win. Don't worry here. Let's start you off with something easy and see how you do. Ordinarily, you're pretty good with music, would you say?
1: I say I'm pretty good.
0: Right. Let's give it a shot. Joe can be tricky. Let's see how he treats you today. I'm going to give you multiple choice, so let me read the question, all the possible answers, then I'll come back get your answer. That gives everybody at home a chance to play, okay, my friend?
1: Sure.
0: Here we go. What Velvet Underground album does Lou Reed not appear on? Which one does he not appear on? Is it A, Live at Max's Kansas City, B, Loaded, or C, Squeeze? Which one of those does Lou Reed not appear on, Gabriel?
1: Squeeze? I'm just taking
0: a guess. Squeeze, yeah. You got it, baby. You got it. You're still alive. Squeeze, the final VU studio album released in 73, only featured Doug Yule from the last version of the band. All right, man, you're doing okay here. Let's try another one. You want 70s, 80s, or 90s, my friend?
1: Let's go 80s.
0: Ooh, all the young dudes. Here you go, man. 1985, UK post-punk band Killing Joke released the single 80s. The main riff of the song was borrowed by the grunge band Nirvana for one of their songs in the early 90s. What was the name of that jam? Was it A, Heart-Shaped Box, B, Come As You Are, or C, Smells Like Teen Spirit? Do you know, Gabriel?
1: I would say Heart-Shaped Box.
0: Heart-Shaped Box is wrong! Oh, man. The answer was B, Come As You Are. Killing Joke was planning to sue Nirvana for stealing that riff, but after the death of Kurt Cobain, the shoot was abandoned. Let's try one more, man. Let's take it home, see if we can get 2 out of 3. Are you game?
1: Sure.
0: Okay. 1970s Roxy Music, well known for featuring famous models on the covers of their albums, including Jerry Hall and Amanda Lear. Their singer, Brian Ferry, continued the tradition in 2010 when he put what famous model on the cover of his album, Olympia? Was it A, Cindy Crawford, B, Kate Moss, or C, Claudia Schiffer? To go 2 out of 3, which model was it, Gabe?
1: Kate Moss.
0: Kate Moss. Oh, man. Yeah. Oh, yeah. You got it, baby. 2 out of 3. You should be pretty darn proud. These were tough questions, Joe. Come on, Joe. Jeez. I hope you had fun, man, and that you have a great day. And thanks for playing, okay, my friend?
1: Thank you so much. Love the show.
0: Thank you. We love you too, Gabriel. Crown Heights. Joe, man. Joe, how'd you do? Let me know on the AccU. Speaking of models, here's Kraftwerk. Thanks, Gabe. Great job, dude.

0: 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Kraftwerk and the Model on Wait. Congratulations, Milky, Charles, Rob, Jackie, Chet, Ryan, Rich, and Johan. Where were you guys? Never call in. You would have won. But Gabriel did a great job there at Crown Heights. Thanks, Gabe. No shame, man. 2 out of 3. And those questions were too tough, Joe. Come on, Joe. Jesus, Joe.
1: I'm the sun, I'm the air.
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This is a Sunday, the 22nd. 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Tickets at WFMU.org. That sounds like a stone guess. Come on out and support. News is next.

It'll bring you good luck when you chuck it a chuck. Well, firefighters in Virginia say a fire that damaged 8 classrooms at a middle school started when an escaped python knocked over a heat lamp, according to UPI. Crews responded to an alarm early last Thursday at Forest Middle School and arrived to find the sprinkler system had been triggered. Firefighters entered a classroom and were greeted by an 8-foot python, which they safely secured. The fire was extinguished and no injuries reported. Unfortunately for local GLIS teens, the damage will not delay the start of school later this week. Disaster was averted Friday when a Phoenix air traffic controller recognized 2 American Airlines jets were using the same flight number and acted quickly to avoid confusion and keep them a safe distance apart. This according to ABC at this hour. One American flight, 2482, was arriving from Chicago at the same time as another American flight, 2482, was departing from Phoenix. If both pilots thought the controller was telling them to fly at the same altitude as they headed toward each other, well, they might have collided. The FAA and American Airlines will investigate. Meanwhile, your Mickey D file may be bigger than your FBI dossier, Gizmodo reports. Tech reporters have learned that the fast food giant keeps files on even infrequent customers, tracking how often they frequent the Golden Arches and what they're most likely to order. Believe it or not, the records can amount to hundreds of pages, even for occasional Big Mac munchers. Even though McDonald's says customers can ask to access the collected data, are we the only ones creeped out by the thought of that grimaces watching us? That's your news at 8:07. We need to hear some Al Green. He's our artist of the week. I'm reading from Britannica.com. Al Green, born April 13, 1946, Forest City, Arkansas, in the U.S., is an American singer-songwriter, the most popular performer of soul music in the 1970s. Did you know that? By further transforming the essential relationship in soul music between the sacred and the secular, Green followed the musical and spiritual path of his greatest inspiration, Sam Cooke. And then at the height of Green's commercial success, he sacrificed his fame in order to fully dedicate himself to his religious faith. Still has a church up there in Memphis, doesn't he, Al Green? We got him right now on Wake, our artist of the week. We're going to hear Tired of Being Alone, Al Green on Wake and Bake.

Al Green does the Bee Gees. How can you mend a broken heart? Great interpreter of songs. And our artist of the week. Great one, huh? I'm really enjoying it. I hope you are too. Let's hear something new. Steph Chura takes us up to Morfitt's Curiosity Time. This is Danny on Waking.

0: Boy, this got a great sound, doesn't it? This new Steph Chura, S-T-E-F-C-H-U-R-A, Steph Chura, Danny. 821, send that out to Gauze and PP and Q-Ball and Arthur, Glishton in Brooklyn. Dan Morfitt's next.
1: Hello, Glistener. My name is Dan Morfitt. This is Morfitt's Curiosities. Cheers to the gorgeous Clay Pigeon and the Wake and Bake team. And thank you, Glistener. Thank you.
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1: Now, I'm curious. Do you like...
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1: Adverts.
4: You mean commercials, Dan?
1: I know. I'm sorry, Clay. The clarification is, do you like commercials?
5: Absolutely.
1: In the UK, ads are everywhere. In America, even more so.
6: Yeah.
1: Thank God for the BBC.
7: Thank God for Clay Pigeon.
1: Yeah, in the UK, we have normal TV channels with advertising, and we have the BBC with no advertising. And I sometimes watch British television. You know how. And I actually really enjoy watching the adverts.
4: Why?
1: Because they're entertaining. They're informative. They're often very, very witty. Some game-driven, some character-driven.
8: Acting is a paradox, and that feels like it should be a t-shirt.
1: Some are a series of adverts that have been running for donkey's years, so run almost like concurrent soap operas next to the main programming.
9: Madge, I'm cuckoo over Palmolive. That makes two of you.
1: I can never get on with TV commercials here. They just don't have the same... joie de vivre.
10: Ah, the French.
1: They just don't have the same...
11: valores de producción.
1: Production values.
11: Sí.
1: They're just quite shouty.
12: Art thou bored?
13: Yeah.
12: Step into a Slim Jim.
1: Now, I think this works in a way. You know, if it wouldn't work, they wouldn't make them this way. But they're just absolutely goddamn awful. There's a few adverts that I quite like. You know, Liberty Mutual, try. Geico, try.
6: Yeah.
1: But in the main, it's very, very bad.
4: Bad.
1: And especially this year of all years, I've been told that this car brand is more patriotic than all the others.
14: The things that make us Americans are the things we make.
1: A car brand that's patriotic.
15: Hell yeah!
1: It's like if Lightning McQueen went MAGA.
4: Yeah, I love Mad Men with John Hamm, but these heroes that existed on Madison Avenue and these heroes that existed in Chicago, in the real Adland heart of America. Honestly, did you not see what they did in the UK? People like Ridley Scott came from making TV commercials, and look where he is now.
1: America,
2: what?
1: 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I'm curious, do they work with you?
4: Buy now!
1: No, they don't, do they?
0: That's Dan Morfitt. He is filling in for me for quite a stretch. Thursday, August 27th through Friday, September 11th. You're going to hear lots of Dan Morfitt in the morning. I'm sure you're looking forward to that. He'll take good care of you. I'm heading over to Sardinia. Never been there before. I'm excited. Kirsten and I and Fabio, too. We're going to hang out, man. Here's Rundgren from Todd. Is that love?

That's gently tender, wild in the uplands. Makes me want to head up to the Catskills. We say hi to our glisteners up in that neck of the woods. Woodstock, Phoenicia, all over up there. Kingston. Let's hear some Joe Jackson. He was Artist of the Week not so very long ago. Love this song. Different for Girls on Wake and Bake.

quite believe Joe when he's singing this one. It's different for girls. I just got a nice message from Kingston. Said we love Wake and Bake up here in Kingston, Clay. It made me smile. Made me feel so good. Thank you, Kingston. Well, it's time to fire up the gremlin. I can't believe it's that late already, but it sure is. We're going to burn across James Street all the way to Four Corners Kosher Bagels, glitched into a tribe called Quest.

Steve Biko, Tribe Called Quest, on Wake and Bake. Now, I've waited too long. And I need you to call me right now if you've got the greatest cat or dog in the world. I need a pet owner and I'm desperate. Call me. Tell me about your little kitty or your dog, or your puppy, whatever. But do it now. Don't tarry. I'm in trouble. 201-209-9368. Subbing in for Animal of the Week. Tell me about your little animal and why it's so wonderful and you can't do without it. 201-209-9368. Don't let me down. I got the cramps.

0: You can't believe you can't believe how those lines are flooded. The phone was smoking in here with the cat and dog owners, but we got one lined up, Mr. Snake Chainsaw in Akron, Ohio. How you doing, Snake?
1: Real good, Clay. Real good. Thank you.
0: Dude. You were telling me about your cat. You're in love with your cat.
1: Oh, heck yeah. The Great Catsby, because he's an Art Deco tuxedo cat.
0: Is that his name, the Great Catsby?
1: No, actually, it's Little Manfred Mann, but I call him Little Man.
0: Wow. And you get these pets, they end up with 100 nicknames, don't they?
1: Well, yeah, Bob LeBoo. Bob, try to call him Bob for short, you know.
0: Have you always loved animals?
1: Well, his mama cat crawled into my apartment in New York City, you know, and then she had like 5 little cat babies. So somewhere around that whole COVID pandemic thing, I had like 7 cats in my house.
0: Oh my god.
1: 2-bedroom railroad.
0: Did you give them away to friends and stuff?
1: Yeah, I found them all really cool, different places. You know, one of them's with an Ecuadorian family speaking Spanish. Two of the twins, Mary-Kate and Ashley, the Olsen twins, I called them. They're with the Croatian family, you know.
0: And they're just one of those little dickens you couldn't let go. You had to keep one, didn't you?
1: Oh, heck yeah. Yeah.
0: Got under your skin. Is it a he or she?
1: It's a he.
0: Yeah, yeah. Does he sleep in the bed? Does he let you pet him? Some of these feral cats, you can't even pet them.
1: Oh, no, you know, I kissed his belly, like, every day since he was born, so, you know.
0: Kirsten's always saying that about our kiss their belly. She wants me to kiss their bellies. Oh, man. What about dogs? You ever have a dog? You got something against dogs?
1: No, I've had some cool dogs. Dogs are pretty cool with me.
0: Would you say at your core, though, you're a cat dude?
1: It seems to be that way, you know. They've kind of they're special creatures.
0: Now, did the cat go outside or stay in the house?
1: Well, a good doctor told me once, if you do want the cat to like sleep in the bed with you occasionally or whatever, you might not want it to be going outside, getting around all that stuff. So, yeah.
0: How often are you doing that box?
1: I got like 3 of them, and I got one of those dang robot machines, you know, like the real expensive one, more expensive than my first car.
0: Do they work?
1: And, yeah, but you still got to, you know, clean out the nuggets.
0: Right, those Zumba things, it spread it all around the floor. Hey, dude, I'm running out of sand here. Just one more sentence, just say it straight to your cat, how much you love that cat.
1: Oh, man, Bob LeBoo, you're my cat passenger. I love you so much.
0: Great call, man. Thanks. And keep glistening there in Akron, okay, my friend? And take care of your cat.
1: Thanks for the pixie, Clay.
0: That nice Gabriel there. I got your pixie right here for you and your cat. But I'm not forgetting the dog people, or I should say Sam's not forgetting. We got some dog music here. Iggy and the Stooges. Thanks, Mr. Chainsaw. I might have said Gabriel. I can't keep it straight.

That's Vita and Dysphoria on Wake and Bake. Crazy, huh? Crazy good. That's what that is, baby. Almost out of time here. Garbage Man will be in shortly to hold court. We'll cram today in history in there sideways. We need some human league, wouldn't you say, Philo?

0: That is Nirvana and Drain You from Nevermind on Wake and Bake. Good morning, my friends. Almost garbage man time. He's coming up in just a couple of minutes. Let's go ahead and have a look at today in history. It's Never Give Up Day, everybody. Never give up. You bet. In science, Marie Curie spends years processing tons of pitchblende in a drafty shed, facing immense physical toll and scientific skepticism to discover radium and polonium. She discovered it. Never gave up. In human rights, Nelson Mandela spends 27 years in the Grey Bar Hotel for his fight against apartheid in South Africa. He never abandoned his cause and later becomes the country's president. Never gave up. August 18, 1587, Virginia Dare becomes the first English kid born in the Americas. She and the rest of the Roanoke colonists disappeared at some point before August 18, 1590. The only clue, the word Croatoan carved into a post. Freaky. 1817, August 18th, Gloucester, Mass. Newspapers tell of a wild sea serpent seen offshore. 1860, the birth control pill officially becomes available in the U.S. of A. 1869, on this day in history, Mick Jagger accidentally shot while filming Ned Kelly. 1974, Prognosis Prague, Patrick Mraz replaces Rick Wakeman in Yes. August 18, 1979, Nick Lowe marries singer Carlene Carter. They split up 1990. What else? On this day, 1992, Kurt Cobain and Courtney Love became parents to their daughter, Frances Bean.
1: Kurt Cobain is asked about being a father.
2: It's really fun, really fun. I had no idea. Yeah, it has. It's made me a lot more positive, you know. I have a goal now, you know. I have a child to raise, and so that gives me more reason to want to live.
0: 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We've got that Turn Your Head and Cough Wolf Mountain weak surface trough affecting us out of Michigan. Gradual clearing today. We'll see some sun yet. High of 86, 71 tonight. Sunny tomorrow should be pretty nice, although a little hot, 87. Currently in Jersey City, mostly cloudy, 75. Aren't you glad to be alive? Thank you, Georgie, for being my AP today and your wonderful Wake Science feature. You're the best, buddy. Benevolent Brian on the news end of things, news production assistants, the illustrious Jeremiah Ventry McGee. Joe Surface Noise McGasco, you got us, Joe. That was a tough Tuesday music trivia, baby. RB did the weather. I got to scramble. The Garbage Man's next. I'll catch you tomorrow for a wonderful Wednesday. Until then, my friends, take care. It all.

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1: Now look here, I know, I got something that you might can use. Hey, the other day I got some lovely curtains. 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You know, that make me so happy, baby. Say what? You don't. But I got some dresses. You might can.

Hey, look here, I got a beautiful 24-inch color TV last week, yeah. I want you to come by and listen to it with me. Listen, I forgot to tell you. It ain't got no picture tube, baby, but it got a heck of a sound.

to share my dad.

I don't know what rhythm that was. I went into another dimension of time. Time signature. Or something. Hello, everyone. My name is Matt Warwick, and you are listening to Garbage Time on WFMU. And this echo machine is delectable today. I have to say, you're going to be hearing quite a bit of it. If you are not a fan of the echo machine, then this is not your show today. Listen to this.

0: Delicious. Where was I? Ah, yes. Garbage Time, Matt Warwick, WFMU, the greatest radio station in the whole wide world. And back again. In the studio. They haven't locked the doors on me yet, but even if they did, listen, if they lock the doors, I'll find a way in. Also, I have a key, so. And to be honest with you, the doors are locked, so. But I have a key. Where was I? What have I said so far? Have I said anything? I don't think so. We just have a set of music. Closing out the set, we heard the Ponderosa Twins plus one. Who is the plus one? I don't know, actually. Let me look at the picture of the album. Well, there's five people on the cover. Now I'm really confused. Is it two sets of twins and then one other person? Two different twins and then just one other person. I don't know. I'm confused. Someone help. I don't have time to do this, but I'm on microphone. I can't be Googling the Ponderosa twins. Which ones are the twins? Also, this picture is very tiny. I'm confused. Well, anyway, we are the track Bound, which is no way I haven't played this song before. For some reason, it came into my head this week, and I've just been singing it to myself. Bound! Well, I hit that note. I got it. I still got it, baby! But yeah, I love that song. Oh. Makes me, like, weepy. Before that, we heard... Oh, wait. Would you look at the time?
1: 9:42
0: I've said this before. Not a huge fan of spaghetti. I won't go any deeper into that, as I'm sure I've ranted about spaghetti before. Sure I have. I'm 100% positive that in the however many years I've been on, I have mentioned how I don't really like spaghetti. Now, if you put a plate of spaghetti in front of me with some delicious sauce on it, maybe a meatball or two, I'm not going to turn it down. It's going in. But if you give me a choice of pastas, it's bottom of the list. Almost bottom. Angel hair. And I know I've talked about angel hair pasta before. Colleen! Before the Ponderosa Twins. Which, thank you, the person on the comments board saying, yes, it is two sets of twins. Wow. That's some good math on my part. Colleen with the track The Stars Versus Creatures off her album A Flame, My Love, A Frequency off the Thrill Jackie label, came out almost 10 years ago. Mamma mia, how the time has flown. 10 years ago. Almost 10 years ago. That doesn't seem right. Alison DeGroot and Rich Ruth before that with a track called Nervion, off a self-titled album off the Western Vinyl label. Sawako Kano before that with a track called Ukakbu. Something like that. I feel like my brain is frying trying to read this. I don't know why. That's off a new album, I believe new, called Sukai Suru, of the Senri Records label. Aldana Duran and Tomas Neisner before that with the track called The Key of Nearing, which, oh man, do I love this album. It's called Plot, of the MAPPA label, which I think MAPPA... Am I wrong? No, I am not wrong. I know this. This is one of those weird things that I just happen to know. It's a different MAPPA. But there is another MAPPA that makes like anime that people always get mad at because they're terrible to their employees. This is a different MAPPA. They make music or they release music of people playing the mouth harp, which, oh, baby. That one sounds bigger, though. There's like a... This thing's got to be... In my brain, this mouth harp is like 2 feet big. You ever play one of those? And then you're kind of like flicking the thing and then it hits your teeth? Oh, there is no worse feeling than getting hit in the teeth with a mouth harp. That might be an exaggeration. But it definitely stinks. M. Sage... Before that, with a track called Thunder Covered Brush, a single off the Revenge International label. The Ronettes. Before that, with Keep On Dancing. Actually, I don't think I've heard this song before recently. Or if I did, I just forgot. But oh, I love this song. This song is, I've been listening to this on repeat. This one? And that Ponderosa Twin song, I've been on my heavy birdation list. And starting off the show, we heard the Family Vibes with Garbage Man, the CD Skip remix, which I gotta say, has this one this week was my favorite of the CD Skips. I don't know what I did, but at some point, it sounded like a different song. Like a different, like we had gone into a whole nother thing. I can't even describe it. You'd have to go back and listen. It gave itself a new rhythm. I could have let it go for whole 3 hours, honestly. Me and Clay Pigeon were in here like, what is happening? We started dancing around a bit. But then Bruce jumped. Sometimes during the CD Skip remix, Bruce is actively trying to get me to stop the CD Skip. I'm not exaggerating. He puts his paws on me and he just keeps scratching me. And it's only during the CD Skip remix. So, once he starts doing that is when I stop the skip. A little behind the scenes for you. Anyway, that's everything we heard right there. You can head over to WFMU.org, fabulous website, to see everything played today, as well as make a comment on the comments board, and ooh, baby. Lively group of garbagios on the comments board today. I can already see there's president of the Angel Hair Pasta fan club has made an appearance. Listen, we all have our... I'm not here to yuck anyone's yum. You can like any pasta you want. It's just a personal preference. I don't like angel hair pasta. It's too... I already don't like spaghetti. It's basically micro spaghetti. And I don't want that. It's even harder to eat for me. I just want to stab my pasta and throw it in my mouth. Get in there! Linguine, too. Not... You can tell there's a... As the pasta gets thicker, the more my enjoyment goes up. So, linguine, not my favorite, but better than spaghetti. I can't believe I'm talking about pasta again. I don't even eat that much pasta anymore. Anyway, the comments board at WFMU.org. Come say hello. Or just keep on listening and don't comment away. I think most people don't comment. So, whoa, what did I just hit the microphone? Mamma mia. All right, let's get back to the music. Because I'm just talking about pasta and sauce. Ooh, I love sauce. Oh, before... This actually... Saying the word sauce reminds me of something I talked about with my friend this week. And then I'll get off the mic. This is more of a... For all you pizza makers out there. If you make pizza, just know, if you don't put enough sauce on your pizza, your pizza is not good. Pizza has to have a lot of sauce on it. That's the... You know you've had a good slice of pizza when you're like, ooh, yeah, this is saucy. Forget the cheese. Or, you know, forget the cheese. The cheese is cool. But it's got to have a lot of sauce. Why am I talking about this? I was going to play music. It's got to have a lot of sauce, though. Like, to the borderline soggy. But we don't want it soggy. Just enough sauce before it starts making the pizza soggy. That's what you got to do. Just a little advice from a professional pizza eater. All right, let's get back to the music. Now, I was going to play this song in my last set, but then I didn't. So now I'm going to start the next set with it. I don't know what happened. I saw a video on... Well, I know what happened. I saw a video online of, like, Mazzy Star performing live somewhere. And I'm like, oh, man, I love them. So I've been kind of listening to this album a lot lately. So let's hear something from it now. What album? You'll just have to wait to see. Right here on WFM. You?

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1: I'm not sure what happened right there.
2: Echo machine was turned off. The buttons were pressed,
1: but then we just kind of dropped right into it. Hello, my name is Matt Warwick. This is Garbage Time at WFMU, the greatest radio station in the world. And I don't care what you say. Maybe someone out there is going, you're wrong. It's the greatest. We just heard a set of music. Can you believe it? Cocteau Twins with the track Serpent Skirt, which is a kind of a funny... In my head, I'm picturing some sort of strange sea creature wearing a skirt, which sounds very cute. But what's a serpent again? Is it like a snake? What's a serpent? Hold on, let me look this up. Oh! Well, is it... Are serpents even real? This doesn't look... They're all just drawings of snake-looking creatures. Yes, it seems like a serpent is not a real thing. It looks like a fantastical thing. Either way, I'm picturing it wearing a skirt now. And that's cute. Put a skirt on it. Or in Spanish, it's falda.
2: Yes.
1: I've learned something, guys. I'm learning. I am learning. Slowly but surely. Where was I? Ah, yes. That's off the album Milk and Kisses, which isn't as cute in a weird way. Something about milky kisses that really kind of grosses me out. And listen, I ain't hating on either one. I'll take a glass of milk every once in a while. And speaking of pasta, which was like an hour ago, there is nothing better than having a gigantic bowl of pasta, washing it down with a nice cold glass of milk. Now, some of you might disagree, but you haven't tried it, have you? I promise you. If you're a milk drinking person, now if you don't drink milk, don't do it. It's not worth it. Don't break your thing. I don't know if it makes you sick or you don't drink milk. I've never tried it with a non-cow milk. So maybe it's just as good. But I can't recommend it because I haven't done it. But get yourself a nice saucy bowl of pasta. Ice cold glass of milk. It's delicious. Why did I say it like this? I sounded like I was drunk. Anyway, Milk and Kisses is the name of the album. And now I really cannot stop thinking about someone's milk-covered lips trying to kiss me. Yuck! Dummy! Before that, with a new track called Full Spectrum Dominance off an upcoming album called Do You Love the Color of the Sky? And I do. I do. Especially last night. Sky was looking mwah. Mwah. Delectable color last night. That's off the Polyvinyl record label. Sugar Plant before that with a Rain Discretion, I believe. Is that how you spell discretion? That's off the album Dry Fruit. Maria Uzbek before that with a new track called Lose. Iguanas before that. With an amazing mashup called If I Was Your Kong Friend. A mashup of Prince's If I Was Your Girlfriend and... I think the name of that Donkey Kong Country 2 track was like Sugar Bush Symphony, but I might be wrong on that one. doing it from memory. And oh man, I love it. Iguanas. I just found that on the internets. Hiroji Fukuda. Before that, oh my, I said that so slowly. With a track called Breeze off the album Seaside, off the Trouble in Mind label, RIP. From, well over 10 years ago. I think it was like 2015 that came out, maybe? Swing Slow before that with Paradise Version 2 off the Swing Slow album. Wow Wow. Wow Wow Collective before that with a new track called Turenga. The Sahel Sounds label. Mali Obamsawin before that. The track called Obamsawin. And starting that set off, we heard Mazzy Star with So Tonight That I Might See. Album of the same name, and that is everything we heard right there. You can head over to WFMU.org to see everything played today, as well as make a comment on the comments board. I see people checking in. Someone saying, I was out here dogging milk and kissing. No, no, no, no. You're confusing what I said. I'm not dogging milk or kissing separately. No. No, no, no, no. I'm talking about it together. Milky lips. I don't know, like someone had a plate of saucy pasta, maybe took a gigantic swig of some of their milk and then tried just with the milk lips going in for a smooch. No. But much like a plate of pasta, I guess I'll let it happen. Yuck. Yuck. Yuck, yuck, yuck. Where was I? Jesus, I'm really off the rails today. I think this is the most I've talked about milk and kissing. Yes, website, WFMU.org. Come say hi. Come say toodle-doo or whatever the kids are saying now. I think that's what the kids are saying. Toodle-doo. Right? I don't know. Yeah. Come say hi. I should probably get back to the music, though. I guess I played a long set of music. But I really don't have much to talk about. The only things I'm talking about is how much sauce you put on a pizza and the shape of noodles. Is that what people want to hear? Also, milky lips. I think I talked about milk lips for 10 minutes. Yuck. This is a disaster. There's got to be some other subject I can talk about. It's always just food with me. Ugh, I really need to start eating before the show. It really influences. Maybe this is just how I always am. Can someone... Is there anyone listening who knows me as a person in the real world that can call in right now? This is listen. I'm taking a chance right now. I don't think anyone I know listens to this show. But can you call into the studio and let me know? Is this how I always am? Am I always talking about food? 201-209-9368. This is really taking a chance. I don't think anyone I know listens. There's no way my mom is listening. I only know 5 people. I think last week I talked about donuts for like 20 minutes and I haven't even been eating them. In fact, 3 people. My rule that I've instated, am I using that word right? I cannot buy donuts, but I can be given donuts. 3 separate people that I know tried to find a way to get me donuts. And I'm like, this is the opposite of what I wanted. I mean, not the opposite. I want donuts. All right, someone's calling. It better be someone I know personally. Hello, you're on the air. Is this someone I know? Who is it?
0: This is 3 Moons.
1: Hey, I don't really know you that well.
0: Hey, but I listen to your show a lot.
2: Yeah, but you don't know me outside of the show.
3: And I know.
0: But, no, I don't, actually. I'll admit to that.
2: Like, we've seen each other a couple times.
0: I know, but I'll just say, on your show, you do talk about food an awful lot.
2: Yeah, but I guess what I'm saying is am I... See, but you wouldn't know this. I always like this. I feel like I come on the show and all I talk about is food, but in real life...
0: Oh, well, I can't help you about, well, in real life. I mean, are you not in real life right now?
2: I guess it's... Okay, when I say in real life, when I'm doing a radio show, I'm sitting in a room by myself.
0: Yeah, I know.
2: And I'm just talking, right?
0: Yep.
2: I don't do that in real life. This is radio life.
0: You have Bruce with you sometimes.
2: Yeah, I do talk to Bruce a lot. I guess
0: that's
2: there's
0: cute,
2: that.
0: Though.
2: Yeah.
0: I appreciate the dog content. I mean, that's a good thing to hook on.
2: Yeah, I guess this is real life too. Thank you for calling. As proven, no one I know listens to the show, so I should get back to the show. Sad on many levels. What am I gonna play? Oh, I'll play this. This is from the label, one of my favy labels, Analog Africa. I'm assuming all of my friends are listening in the archives. That's what they do. Yes. They listen in the archives. No one's listening. Let's get to back to the music. Yeah, Analog Africa, love this label. And there's a comp out, new comp. Let's hear it. Before we do, you are listening to WFMU East Orange, WMFU Mount Hope, in New York City, the Big Apples, and Rockland County at 91.9 FM, and online at WFMU.org. And here is the music.

0: everyone. Matt Warwick here. News. I don't know what kind of air base, mouth base that was, or why I started doing it so fast. Not chill at all. But yes, this is Garbage Time, getting close to the end of the show. Michelle's already got her theme song queued up, ready for the start of that show at noon. Sometimes I start doing stuff, like, I started wrapping up my phone charger right there. It's like, why am I doing that on the mic? I wish you could see me in the studio. I'm very glad you can't see me in the studio. I am wild. Arms are flying everywhere. I don't know what I'm doing. We just heard a set of music. Dennis Brown, with his version of Wichita Lineman. Which I like how he says that. And ooh, I love that version. I don't know what made me think of that right there. I was just like, I want to hear Dennis Brown's version of Wichita Lineman. So we heard it. And I have a hard time figuring out which, if I like the original or that version more. Wonderful song. The Hamilton Movement before that with Love Man. That's what I long to be. A love man. I think I put in the wrong album, but it's a, I think it's like the, it's from Now Again. What was the album called? It's not called the Hamilton Movement. It was called something else. Anyway, it's out there. I'll fix it later. Rigel before that with Hearts on Fire off a compilation called Can You Feel It? Volume 5 Modern Soul, Disco, and Boogie, 1977-1988. I said that so weird, like. That's of the Tramp record label. Sonny Koblal and Thalamus before that with Summer of Love and Music. It's been a real summer of love and music here at WFMU. I'm acting like such a weirdo right now. Orchestra Baobab before that with Tongne Bakul of an album called Made in Senegal of the Strut label. Mari Jata before that with No Condition Is Permanent of the album. I did not put it in, but this is Mari Jata. Putting that in right now to the playlist page, trying to be a professional here. As I tip type away. I love the sound of a keyboard sometimes. Listen to this. Does that sound good? Some people out there are going crazy. Please stop typing! Superfly Bros before that with their version of Another Star, one of my favorite Stevie Wonder songs. And I love that version. That is off of the Antiano Progressivo musical experiments from the former Dutch Caribbean, 1968 to 1986, off the Soundway Records label. Wonderful label. And starting this off, we have the Dur Band with Dubnimadai. Off a compilation called Dur Band Volume 3 and Volume 4. Ooh! That's two volumes! For the price of one. Analog Africa, number 46. And that is everything we heard right there. You can head over to WFMU.org to see everything played as well as... Why? I keep doing... Is my brain... What's going on with my brain? Keep, like, pausing. Go to WFMU.org. Come say your goodbyes for the show. As is the tradition, you must say goodbye on the comments board. You have to. My feelings will be hurt, just like when none of my friends called in before on the last mic break. Not one friend called the phone. which proves one thing. Well, it could be two things. One, none of my friends are listening. Or two, my friends are very shy.
1: One of those two.
0: Probably the first one.
1: My friends don't listen to this.
0: They get enough of me. Who wants to hear me more? Anyway, come say goodbye at WFMU.org. And anything else? I don't know if there's volunteers today. I don't have a volunteer script. So I'll say this real quick. Coming up this Saturday. Oh, this sounds awesome, actually. This Saturday at Monty Hall, August 22nd. It's dinner and a movie night, which you had me at dinner. And a movie. They'll be showing Garlic is as good as 10 Mothers. Don't let my mommy hear that. Hosted by Matt Fiveash of Weekly World Blues. And food prepared by chefs Tom and Julia Ferraro. Which, if you've had it, good chance you haven't. But maybe if you volunteered during the marathon, you've had it. The food is amazing. Couldn't get any better. So come on down this Saturday. It's dinner and a movie. The food starts at 4. So get your tickets now. I could describe what the movie is, the documentary, but I don't have time. So all you have to know is that there's a movie about garlic and lots of food. Oh, delicious, delicious food. That's this Saturday, August 22nd. That is this, yes. Whoa, it's already the 20th. Ah, August is almost gone. Dang, this summer, I haven't had enough hot dogs. All right, I got time for one last song, and we played I played Stevie Wonder cover in that last set. So why not go out with another Stevie Wonder cover? Oh, you thought I was going to play Stevie Wonder? No. Hope I would. But this cover rules. So let's go out on it right here on WFMU.

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I'll be back here next week for another rousing edition of Garbage Time, but don't you dare turn off that radio, because coming up right now is Michelle with 15 trillion L's and her feeling.

Hello, this is WFMU. My name is Michelle, spelled with one L, here on a show called Feelings every Tuesday from high noon until 3 p.m., broadcasting live from Jersey City, pressing your buttons with this, hopefully, music you find interesting. I do. That was the first set of music. I'm just sitting here in the studio. It's actually a decent temperature. Eating yogurt with fruit in it. Want to hear a gross word? Parfait. I think what makes it a parfait is that it's layered, perhaps? Anyway, that's a disgusting word. If you want to see what I've been playing, see a nice GIF, or chat with anyone on the comments board, you can go to our homepage at WFMU.org and click on the link that says Playlist and Comments. And there you will see that the last track I played was by Harpo Wah, a song called Quiet Joys of Brotherhood. Thank you to music director Jessica, who sent this to me and said, I think this is your vibe. It's my vibe too. And it was 100% my vibe. So I appreciate that. I see a bunch of staffers on the camera because they are moving a giant piano today. So there is said music director, Jessica, opening some doors. We heard YL Hoy with Without Love from an untitled album from Efficient Space from 2021. Wooing gave us In Color. Wooing is a 7-inch I found in the 7-inch bins. I'm at W. I've been going through the 7-inch bins since 2019. And I have 848 songs on my spreadsheet. And that was one of my favorites that I have found. It is on the Bada Bing record label, wonderful record label. The 7-inch is called Daydream Time Machine. On the front is all this embroidery that's really beautiful. Yeah, it's embroidery, not cross-stitching. I think it's really interesting that a lot of people, especially women, are bringing embroidery and cross-stitching and things that have been traditionally known as craft into like a fine art context because they've been dismissed for so long. There's a really great show up that I'm going to go see at the American Folk Museum, and it's self-taught artists. Let me find the exact title. It looks amazing. It's called Self-Made, A Century of Inventing Artists. And the work looks absolutely incredible. So if you're into self-taught or outsider artists, if you will, there's 60 artists in this gallery show, and it's primarily from their main collection, which is an amazing collection. I love folk art so much, and I'm really excited to go see this. So look it up. It's the American Folk Museum. Now that I'm starting school, I get into a bunch of museums for free, and it's very, very exciting. Of course, they put Henry Darger in there. He's probably the most famous one. But it's really incredible. Anyway, that's at the American Folk Museum. But I digress. Yeah, so that was In Color. I think I played something else from this. Tear World or Tear World. We heard Gitchard with Your Private Hell. New from Night School record label. The album is called Chins for Lefties. And I did screw that up because actually, in between Wooing and Gitchard was Hospital. Hospital, this is a new record. It's called 456. It follows their 1-2 record. That song was called To This Year. But that is a power group.
It consists of Karina Gill, who's in Cindy and Flower Town, who, if you listen to this show, you know I love. Mike Ramos with Tony J and Flower Town. And then Kevin Lynn from Sad Eyed Beatniks. And it's all like home recorded, kind of experimental, improvised. I'm obsessed. Obsessed. So check that out if you can. Again, that's by Hospital. The album's called 456. I'm sure we will be hearing more from it. And we start off that set with my theme song, Big Bloods, I Have Known Love. Cover of the Silver Apples. Even when I don't feel like doing the show, if that song comes on, like, it changes everything for me. So I'm so happy I have it. That was a reissue. It originally came out in 2007, and then Feeding Tube put it out again in 2019. Amazing art. If you don't know Big Blood, definitely check them out. Sorry. So, this next one might be a little chill and challenging, but it is a donation from Fabio by a band called Geometries. And I'm gonna play it for you. I'm sorry I didn't have it ready. I don't know, I'm screwing up all over the place. Whew. I do want to tell you that our latest issue of LCD came out about a month ago. It's issue 31. It was themeless. And if you should have gotten a copy, if you are a Swag for Life member or you pledged $75 or more this year and you live in the United States of America, if you didn't get one and you would love one, go to iwantmylcd.com and we will ship one out to you. It is a beauty and it is very exciting. We're going to start working on the next one soon and we'll give you details about that in October. But really, really, really great stories, wonderful art, and I'm very proud of it. So if you haven't seen it, please get one.

Excuse me. All right, I don't think we're going to play this because I'm confused. So, let's start off with some Heron Oblivion and see where things go. Thanks again for being here. My name is Michelle. This show is called Feelings. I'm so happy to be here with you today. Hope you're having a great day, and I bet you look beautiful.

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Hi, my name is Michelle. The show's called Feelings. This is WFMU East Orange, WMFU Mount Hope in New York City and Rockland County at 91.9 FM and online at WFMU.org. Anyone want to place bets on which of these grown men trying to move a piano into WFMU gets hurt? Raise your hand if you believe in UFOs. Thought so. That was Vakla Havelka with an album called A Snake Crawling Up a Broken Ladder. This is an incredible band from Prague. I am so obsessed with them. They are members from Six Organs and Silver Jews and more. And this album is so moody and so good and so lo-fi. And that song, again, was called When You Hurt. You're going to be hearing a lot of this record. It's wonderful. I almost said it's delicious. That's disgusting. Spiral Galaxy, a jammer called Future Fauna from their album 2 on the, you guessed it. Can you guess? Yep, it's the Feeding Tube record label. And Heron Oblivion starting that set with Your Hollows, another jammer off their subtitled album on Sub Pop that came out in 2016. We're going to get back to the music, but I do want to tell you about an event that is happening Saturday, August 22nd. It's one of our dinner and a movie situations, and we're showing Les Blank's Garlic is as Good as 10 Mothers. Les Blank is incredible filmmaker, and it's hosted by Matt Fiveash, who will be your maitre d'. And then it gets better. So amazing chefs and volunteers, Tom and Julia, are going to be cooking. So we've been doing this thing. So you get, it's $30 at the door, BYOB, and the movie is at 5 and the dinner is at 6. And they're making a delicious dinner, heavy on the garlic. If you've never had the food that they've cooked, they are absolutely incredible chefs. So do yourself a favor. It's a, whatchamacallit, fundraiser for WFMU. Is most of our Monty Hall events are, again, that's dinner and a movie. Les Blank is a filmmaker who did a lot of films about like music, and he started out to document Alice Waters' Garlic Festival at her Berkeley restaurant, Chez Panis. But then the project expanded into other cultures like Mexicans and Italian and Hunan, Chinese food, all kinds of stuff. A Yucatan fish that's cooked with a head of garlic in its mouth. There's a garlic queen competition. So, it's pretty incredible. I'd like to see that. I love Les Blank movies. So again, that is Saturday, August 22nd. It starts at 4 p.m. You can get your tickets if you go to our homepage. It's the first slider banner you'll see. And again, hosted by Matt Fiveash. So, there we go. That's a good date night. You take someone on a date, and they might put out. It's like ordering the lobster. You kind of feel like you have to, right? Play a little skin flute. You know. You know the drill. All right, let's get back to the music here on WFMU. I've been wanting to play this for a long time. It is from UFO Creations, and it is a band called Shizuka, which I have played a lot. This is live from UFO Club. I'm very excited about it. It's jammer after jammer after jammer. It's unpublished audio that was discovered. UFO Club is in Tokyo, and this show is from 2017. So I think you're going to like this one. It's an amazing, long, beautiful track.
from the band Shizuka. Thanks again for listening. My name is Michelle. The show is called Feelings. This is WFMU, and you're in good hands.

short set. Lots of beautiful guitar. Some distortion thrown in there for good measure. My name is Michelle. The show is called Feelings. This is WFMU. We are halfway through the show. I'm here every Tuesday from high noon until 3 p.m. Today we're listening to some jammers. We're probably going to change course soon, but that was White Gourd with a song called Skin Peeled Back to Reveal Fur from a new album on the Amazing Feeding Tube record label called To Walk in Justice Calls for Strength. And White Gourd is the project of Suzanne Stone, who is involved in the whole Maine freak, folk, weird music, amazing independent spirit scene. Also does work with Million Brazilians, which we've heard on this show before. But this album is incredible. I hope you check it out. Again, that's White Gourd. And then we heard Shizuka with a song that translates to The Glass Coffin, which I love. And that's from Glass Night in the UFO Club in Japan. It was released posthumously. Thank you for the information. From the comments board, and I'm sorry, I have no idea how to say your screen name. Dekiaset? Dekiaset? Anyway, it was released in 2017 and recorded in 2009, and then I guess released again in 2025. So that was a cute, nice, short set we heard. There's one really cool thing that's going to be happening soon here at WFMU. No, part of WFMU is involved. It's not here. It's actually in Manhattan at a bar at the Red Room at KGB Bar. And it's August 26th from 7 to 9. And this event is the return of WFMU Literary Guild. So it's very exciting. There are a bunch of DJs that are poets and writers and just incredible talents all the way around. So Amanda Nazario, who does a great show called Out There in the Field, will be emceeing this on August 26th from 7 to 9. Go to KGB Bar at 85 East 4th Street in Manhattan. And there'll be poetry, nonfiction, and writings from many talented authors in the WFMU community, including Dave the Spaz, Salt Shaker, Dan Boda, WFMU historian, Elena Rozglova. Lots and lots of surprises. And I hope that you will partake. Again, that's August 26th, 7 to 9. I think there's a two-drink minimum. But I think it's going to be really great. So much stuff is going on lately. So I hope that you will partake in that. If you missed everything I said, you can go to the website and you will see a slider about it and something also in the news section below. So come witness all the talent that WFMU DJs have to offer. All right, listen, we're changing speeds a little. I don't know. It's different. It's better. No, it's different. It's from an album called The Bravest Neighbor by a band called Fish Boy. And Fish Boy wrote a whole album between the summer of 2022 and 2024, walking through North Denton, Texas neighborhoods. And I guess he was getting people to tell stories. And this is actually going to turn into a graphic novel, which is super exciting. So it's a lot of storytelling, a little bit, I guess, outsider-y, folky,
sounding, for lack of a better word, Daniel Johnston vibes. It's on Lost Sound Tapes, so that might give you a clue of its tenderness. All right, so let's listen to this, and it might be a polarizing set. I guess we'll see, but thanks for sticking with me. I'll be back at the top of the hour to check in. This is Fish Boy with The Bravest Girl Alive, as told by Winifred D. Larkin. And I'm Michelle. And this is Feelings. And you're great.

a race when she was five out. Back the night she died listening to courage stories on the porch when by surprise a dog had grabbed her father's book away. To prove she too was brave, she runs. She bruised her hip when she barely fit through the hole in the fence, then trips in Danny's yard of weeds. Started bleeding, hardly breathing, speeding back to Damon. Deirdre, make it weirder for Decatur, working on his novel. He's actually procrastinating writing while they secretly distract him from his

bumps Damon from behind. He don't fall in love this time. He falls into the trash can left out Friday night. And when his wife, she tries but cannot pull no more, she jumps onto the mower. It runs. The party started by chartered artists led by former docent from Nacogdoches, who made the coats with Decatur's notes, which in turn

patch of partial art from garbage garden tools and Christmas decorations. Melted vinyl, finally the champ looks up to see 2 feet inside a speeding can full of debris pulled by a mower driven by his sister right behind.

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By the end of day, you won't die in vain. I'll stay on stage and write my final serenade and dedicate the 48th or 9th Decatur. Fake some courage for the champ. Raised a hand of trampled sticky notes. Said I will keep your ideas organized. The chaos conga line added the models. Full throttle, lapped the cul-de-sac in panic. Danny wrote a verse. 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

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That is right. I'm the bravest girl alive. But Winifred D. Larkin is the name I claim to write down all the stories from my dad that I heard on the porch outside. 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
0: You muttered beneath your breath.

Oh, geez, my bad. Sorry about that. I didn't mean to end that set there, but oh well. That was Jeff, unfortunately, with a song called Caring Hurts a Lot, which everyone knows it does. That is from an album called Death Rock. That is new on the January 95 CDRs label. This album is weird and I love it. Actually, I think it's all on Spaghetti Tapes. My bad. It's 22 songs by Jay Gallagher. And I don't know much about Jeff, unfortunately. Get it? Dumb. Yeah. Sorry, I'm a little discombobulated. I want spaghetti. That's what I took from that. All right, I should tell you my name is Michelle. This show is called Feelings. And this is WFMU. And I'm here for a little over another hour. Anyway, that was Jeff, unfortunately. Prior to that, we heard a classic from Magnetic Fields, a song called Meaningless, which I used to listen to over and over and over and over again, driving in my car, singing it so loud like a crazy person. We heard Dorothy, who is the drag persona of our good friend Loris. This was originally out in 1984 and re-released recently by Almost Ready Music. Gotta love some Loris. Loris performed at our record fair once. It was really intense. The album is called Not Responsible, which of course I also love. Not Responsible, dot, dot, dot. That's right. We heard Fish Boy starting off that set with a track called The Bravest Girl Alive. This is from Bravest Neighbor, where everyone's telling stories about their bravest neighbors in the neighborhood. That is also new. I'm glad people enjoyed that. You can join our comments community if you go to WFMU.org. Click on the link that says playlists and comments. We're all over the place. We're having a good time while we're doing it. That's right. All right. Eye on the prize. There's a few other things happening in Monty Hall that I want to tell you about. And the next exciting thing is Susie Hot Rod, who's been taking the summer off. Susie Hot Rod is hosting a band called Thick on Rock and Roller Derby with Susie Hot Rod. It's for our monthly Radio Row live performances. It's free. It's a live recording of the show in our venue, Monty Hall, which is on 43 Montgomery Street in Jersey City. That's Sunday, August 30th, so you can plan ahead. Doors at 4:30, and the live broadcast is from 5 to 6. And it's free, and it's fun, and it's a band called Thick. So, that is going to be great. I hope that you will come and support and be on the part of a radio show. You can make history. All right, we're going to see what upcoming special programs
And surprise, who's used to say that? Surprise, surprise, surprise. Like Gomer Pyle or someone? Anyway, the Evan Funk Davies has a band today. The Paranoid Style. They were returning to Evan's show. They have a new album out called Known Associates on the Bar None record label. Elizabeth Nelson Bracey fronting the band. The lyrics are pretty clever and amazing. There is a 7-piece lineup that came here. And they'll be at Union Pool Saturday, August 15th. They were at Union Pool that past. But they're going to be on the Evan Funk Davies show today from 3 to 6 p.m. So definitely, definitely check that out. And then also tonight from 9 to midnight on the Frau Show with Jesse Jarno, he has a band called Prison. And Prison are a bunch of soot-covered cosmic truckers from Rockaway. They have a new album out. It's called Big Rigs on the BQE. Oh my God, I love that. Big Rigs on the BQE. Every time I come back into the city and I'm on the bridge getting onto the BQE, I yell, BQE, baby. It's New York or nothing. And that's on one of my favorite labels, Drag City. They are on the road and then they are back at Rockaway Beach at Rippers on Sunday, August 23rd. So check out Prison tonight on the Frau Show with Jesse Jarno. I guess I'll tell you a little bit early that you're listening to WFMU East Orange, WMFU Mount Hope in New York City and Rockland County at 91.9 FM and online at WFMU.org. We're changing the vibe again. All right. Another potentially polarizing song. I'm not going to tell you who it is, but get ready for it. I think I'm in my era of this band, maybe. All right. I'll give you a clue. They're also a pinball machine theme. That's all you get. So here it comes on Feelings on WF. MU, thanks again for tuning in today and sharing this time with me. I know everyone's time is valuable.

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It's changing every day.

Hi, my name's John, and I'm from Liverpool. Every Friday night, I go down to the Funk Factory. Boy, that Mad Hatter Trevor, Lyndon C, HB Soul to Soul. That is what you call hardcore dance. Every Friday night, check him out, 9:30 till 2:30. Admission, £4. Ladies, you're free. So join me tonight, I'll be down there. The Funk Factory, 138A, Earlham Grove, Forest Gate, London E7. Join me, I'll buy you a beer.

0: Jammer. I don't even know her.
1: I can't stop. Hi.
0: Welcome back. My name is Michelle. This show is called Feelings. That was a long rockin' set, which I hope you enjoyed. I did. That's for dang sure. We ended that with a new one from Cardinal Fuzz Feeding Tube, a band called Celestial Power. Jam-packed with jammers, I tell ya. That song was called Politics of Ecstasy. We heard Los Llamarada with I'm Not You from an album called Space and Time. 1970 brought us many things, and it brought us Freedom North with a song called Losing You. Prior to that, we heard Royal Trucks with Sunshine and Grease, favorite of mine I like to play towards the end of the summer. That's on the album Pound for Pound that, of course, came out on Drag City. But what I could not believe is that it is 26 years old. It came out in 2000. That makes me feel old, but it also seems like just yesterday. It's a weird feeling. From Death Is Not the End, they put together a comp of London pirate radio adverts that came out from 1984 to 1993. That one's called I'll Buy You a Beer. Just a little drop in there. But they do so many cool things. Death Valley Girls has a new record out. That song was called Message from the Venus Flower, which I feel like that's very feminist. Called Welcome to Earth on the Suicide Squeeze record label, EDG7. It's like an eye test. I got the wrong glasses last time because I tried too hard on the eye test. And I did better than I should have. And it screwed me over. I should have just been normal. Then I would have gotten the proper prescription. Anyway, that song was called Hee Hee. H-E-E-H-E-E, hee-hee, from the album Such Is Life that came out in 2020. Holt Bodish, I love this record. It's called Gorgeous. I've played a number of songs from it. It's also new. There's something about it. I really love it. That song was called Reflection Holdout, but I suggest you listen to the whole record. It's called Gorgeous. Again, Holt Bodish, B-O-D-I-S-H. The Empress with Blood Money from their album Fortune Teller. This is an incredible album cover. It's so funny because it's based on the tarot, and I just went to that tarot show, which I want to go to again. If you haven't been, go to, I forgot what it was called already, the Morgan Library. And they have an amazing exhibit on the history of the tarot card. But I'm obsessed with this album cover from The Empress. It is The Empress. Just really stylized, really cool colors. That would look good as a silk screen. And we started off that set with Rush and Fly By Night. I might be in my Rush era, everyone. And you're going to have to deal with it. Although, station manager Ken hates Rush. So maybe if I go into my Rush era, he might take me off the air. Just kidding. He would never. Well, he might. Who knows what he'll do. But anyway, he hates Rush. A lot of people do. I don't know why. And the documentary about them made me like them even more. All right, this is WFMU. My name is Michelle. This show is called Feelings. We still have a lot to do here. So we're just going to keep going with this last set of music. And we're going to start off with something from Dry Cleaning. I think the set will be fun and a nice way to close out the afternoon. Yeah. I hope you're enjoying the show. I'm definitely enjoying it, and I'm in a much better mood than when I got in here. So that's good. Maybe I'll have pizza for dinner. Who knows? The world is my oyster. I do want to remind you to tune in on Friday to Shut Up Weirdo, which is a talk show I do with my friend Franny on Friday nights. Just two girls having a good time on a Friday night. We only have two shows left, so and then we're done for the summer, maybe forever. So please keep us company the next 2 weeks. It's been really fun doing the show again. The last few episodes have really been great. So we would love for you to be there for the end of the limited engagement. All right, anyway, this song's called Joy from Dry Cleaning. I'll be back at the top of the hour to say goodbye. But until then, stay tuned.

Dab, rock, dab a dab, a dab, a dab, a dab, a dab, a dab, a dab, a dab, a dab, a dab, a dab, a dab, a dab, a dab, a dab, a dab, a dab, a dab, a dab, a dab, a dab, a dab, a dab, a dab, a dab, a dab, a 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

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Rock-a-dub-a-diddle. Tell.

That's the show. That was the show. That was Yoko Ono with Kiss, Kiss, Kiss from the Stripped Down Double Fantasy album. We heard Artificial Go with Triple Ones. That one's new. New from Skirting, a cute little 10-inch called Time Thief was the song. Wants and Needs was the EP name. The World, that's one of my 7-inches from the W Bin. That song is called Talk Talk. That whole thing is amazing. It's from Upset the Rhythm in 2016. We heard Pedestal with Kick Kit from their new EP. Worst Worry, I found them in the W Bin. This isn't a 7-inch, but it was a song that I found after discovering them. It's called Baby Maybe. We heard Lachelle from Purple Hearts, from Can't Stop It 2, Australian punk pop. These two comps are incredible. If you don't know them, Chapter Music put them out, and I think they're re-releasing them with deluxe versions. That's Australian post-punk 1979 to 84. And we started off that set with Dry Cleaning and a song called Joy from the deluxe edition of Secret Love on 4AD. And that's all we listened to. I want to tell you that my name is Michelle. I want to tell you that the show's called Feelings. I want to tell you that this is WFMU East Orange, WMFU Mount Hope in New York City and Rockland County at 91.9 FM and online at WFMU.org. And I also want to tell you, stay tuned for Evan Funk Davies coming right up.

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Broadcasting live from downtown Jersey City, New Jersey. My name is Evan Funk Davies, and I am here every Tuesday, just about, from noon, that's still stuck in my head, from 3 p.m. until 6 p.m. I was not here last Tuesday. I hope you noticed. Jack Mello filled in for me. And then we had Bonus Mello Friday as Jack filled in for Mona. I urge you to listen to both of Jack's fill-ins via the archives if you did not catch them live. Always enjoy hearing Jack on my radio. But I am back this week and for the foreseeable future. And glad that you are listening today. Coming up at the top of the hour, that's about 33 minutes from now, I'm going to bring you a live set from one of my favorite bands working today, the Paranoid Style. You've heard me play their music early and often on this program. And I am delighted that they were able to fit in a trip to WFMU during their brief visit to the New York City area over the weekend. So we will hear that live set at the top of the hour. And then sometime later on, maybe around 5 o'clock, New Jersey time, it'll be time for another compilation corner. So it's an action-packed show today. And I hope you can stick around. I'm sorry if I'm the one to break this news to you, but this news was just broken to me and everyone else looking at the comments page for this program at WFMU.org. Frank Beard, drummer for ZZ Top, has passed away. And so I hastily queued up Nasty Dogs and Funky Kings from the Fandango album, which has some pretty nice Frank Beard drumming on it. I imagine you will hear some additional Frank Beard tributes in the week ahead. Maybe Joe Belock will do something on Shaken Street on the Rock and Soul stream Friday, or maybe on his Mothership show 1 week from yesterday. But yeah, Billy Gibbons, the last man standing from ZZ Top at this point. Before that one ZZ Top track, I don't think I'm going to be able to pull together more ZZ Top today. And next week, by the way, is the Disco Dance Party program, rescheduled from last week. So, we'll see. Of course, in this day and age, anyone listening can craft their own tribute to Frank Beard or anyone else by visiting your local online services. But yeah, anyway, got myself a little distracted thinking about that. So before ZZ Top, we heard from Sloan. I can still distinctly remember being in the WFMU library one night in 2007. I think it was a Tuesday night. And seeing that there was a new Sloan album in the WFMU New Bin called Never Hear the End of It. And I popped it into the CD player at the listening station in the library. And those two songs played back to back, and I just about lost my mind. Transition between Flying High Again and Who Taught You to Live Like That. One of my favorite moments in recorded sound. And I felt like sharing it with you today here on the show. Before Sloan, a singer named Audrey Hall
with a reggae number called Eight Little Notes. That is a single from 1985 that I picked up quite some time ago. I mean, not as far back as 1985. But it's been kicking around in my 45 case for a while. And finally decided today was the day to hear that one. Right before Audrey Hall, we heard Phantom, Rocker, and Slick. I don't think I even need to tell you that it's Slim Jim, Phantom, and Lee Rocker from the Stray Cats, and Earl Slick on guitar. Lee Rocker doing the singing there, in addition to the bass playing. Men Without Shame, that was a pretty big rock radio hit in the mid-80s. That record came out in 1985. We heard No Dice and a song called, you're going to think I'm mispronouncing it, or you're going to think I'm stuttering, but I am not. The song is called Upped Up and Left Me. And if you want to see how that is spelled and punctuated, I invite you to the live Accu playlist at wfmu.org. This is from the second No Dice album, Two Faced. And I had the opportunity to spend a very short period of time downstairs in Monty Hall on Saturday during the WFMU DJ and staff record fair. And as I approached Joe Magasco, he insisted that I needed to have the second No Dice album, Two Faced. He knew I already had the first No Dice album. I had to check to make sure I didn't have the second album. I checked my WFMU playlists and did not see any tracks from this album on my playlists. That was a pretty good sign that I did not already own it. And so I bought it from Joe Magasco, and we heard the song, as I said, Upped Up and Left Me, from 1979. And at the top of the set, at the top of the show, starting with the 70s, as we pretty much always do here on the Evan Funk Davies Show, another record I purchased from Joe on Saturday, The Surprise Sisters. This is a group of four Australian sisters who put a record out in 1976. They had a couple of records out, but this particular one came out in 1976, produced by Tony Visconti and released on his own Good Earth label. Here in the U.S., it's on RCA with a little Good Earth logo on the bottom corner. And the song we heard by the Surprise Sisters was Watch Out, which is a David Gates composition. It was on one of his solo albums in the mid-70s. I mean, I guess maybe a little bit earlier than that, if the Surprise Sisters covered it on their album from 1976. This LP cover is short on credits. Apart from naming the individual Surprise Sisters, there are some credits for the record at Discogs, although I don't think I recognized any of the players on this LP. Bunch of British studio guys, I imagine. Photography by Mick Rock. So yeah, The Surprise Sisters, 1976. All here on WFMU. Evan Funk Davies here until 6 o'clock. Live music from the Paranoid Style coming up in 25 minutes. Right now we're going to hear something from the latest album by White Fence. The song is called I Came Close, Orange for Luck. So I guess this is almost kind of sort of the title track. The album is called Orange. White Fence here on the Evan Funk Davies Show on WFMU.

0: Did I not have that song on the playlist while it was playing? Sorry about that, if so. I noticed that I was putting the Bandcamp link in, and then I thought maybe I had forgotten to put the initial information in, or maybe it was up there the whole time, and I just wasn't paying attention. Also, a likely outcome. In any event, whether it was up there the whole time or not, the name of the band we just heard is Radical Friendship Theory. And the song is called Nobody Wants to Live in This House, from a new self-titled album by Radical Friendship Theory, released on the Spin Out Nuggets label, who just keep on putting out all kinds of great records. And I am hardly an expert on Scottish indie pop, although I need to read a new book. It will help me in that area. Grant McPhee's latest book is out, and I have a copy of it, and I need to read it so I can talk to him about it and air that interview on my show sometime, probably next month. We'll see. In any event, Radical Friendship Theory includes Robert Rutherford, who's played in a variety of bands, including the likes of The Night Mail, The Penrose Web, Faye Hallam's band, and a variety of others. And then Glasgow indie popper Around Town Kenji, who is one of the people behind the Glasgow's Pop Festival that I believe has just wrapped up over the weekend. And our friend Ian Button is playing drums. You may know him from Swansea Sound. And there are some other guests on this album as well. Really liking it a lot. I'm sure we'll hear more from it. Radical Friendship Theory. Again, the song we heard was Nobody Wants to Live in This House. And you can find it on Bandcamp via the link in the live AccuPlaylist. A comment here, Jay clarifies the artist was up on the playlist, but the song title was not, which means you could not have clicky-started if you were so inclined. I thought something was off as I entered it the second time. Anyway, before Radical Friendship Theory, Kiwi Jr. and a track from their just-released album, Blowin' Up. It's called World Like Polly. And that track features Anantanant Anna, or at least Margo from Anantanant Anna. I'm not sure if the rest of the band is on there as well. Perhaps Joe Bielak can get to the bottom of that when Kiwi Jr. appear on Three Chord Monty this coming Monday, the 24th. And that live appearance probably portends some live shows in the area, although I don't have that information at hand. But that album is out on the Perennial record label, and as mentioned, it is on Bandcamp. We heard the Insomniacs doing Marianne Lightly, recorded live right here on my show a couple of years ago, and included on the album that came out last year called Live on WFMU by the Insomniacs on the band's own Umbrella record label. Mitch Easter has another new single out. We heard a new Mitch Easter single a couple of weeks ago, and we just heard another one. It's called Dish a Little Dirt. You can find it on his Bandcamp page, along with the single that was released a few weeks ago. And yeah, go Mitch. More of this, please. Reserver from Chicago did Word to Word from their album Reverser. And that is out on their own Funambulist record label. That's right, I said Funambulist. And started off that set with White Fence, I Came Close, Orange for Luck, from the new album, Orange, that is out on Drag City. 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And as promised, we are going to hear a live set from The Paranoid Style. that's about all I have to say about that. I'll let the music do the talking, as a certain Boston sage once said. Paranoid Style, live on WFMU.
1: All right. Should we rock it?
2: Yeah.

That was great. We're the Paranoid Style, and this is WFMU, Jersey City.

0: We're the Paranoid Style on the Bar None Records label, Bar None, Hoboken's finest. We're here at WFMU in Jersey City. What's up, Jersey? Where are you at on the turnpike? What rest stop? Molly Pitcher? Walt Whitman? John Bon Jovi? Sundry others? Bruce Springsteen?
1: He's got a rest stop.
0: Does he? Oh, that's nice. Got to stop by that one.

0: Great live set from the Paranoid Style here on WFMU, returning to the show after, I believe, a 9-year absence, perhaps?
1: That does sound like a proper hiatus.
0: With some of the same members. It's not quite Elizabeth and Tim and your granny on bongos, but it's Elizabeth and Tim and William. And tell us about the rest of this iteration of the Paranoid Style, please.
1: For sure. Please allow me to introduce everyone.
0: Yes. On
1: this electric guitar over here, and of course this is an audio medium, so you're just going to have to imagine him. Stephen Dawson, my lawyer. On the bass, Michael Venatolo Montovani from The Everyman, a.k.a. Mike V. On the drums, John Langmead. No introduction needed beyond that. On the acoustic guitar, my husband, Timothy Bracey. And on the keyboards, William Matheny of West Virginia, a.k.a. William Matheny. And, of course, the gentleman to my left, you may know him as Peter Holsapple from certain acts as the DBs, Continental Drifters, and other WFMU favorites, WFMU, Jersey City, New Jersey.
0: Excellent. Peter, we'll get to you in a moment because I cannot pass up the opportunity to chat with you for a bit.
2: Whatever, man.
0: But Elizabeth, your songs are so, and your singing style, your delivery, and your lyrics are always strike me as so very distinctive. And I wonder, and maybe this isn't even the way it works for you, but was there a point in your life where you started hearing yourself singing and making songs like this, and you kind of went from there to actually writing and performing these songs? How did these things go from your head to what we just heard? I guess that's kind of the crux of my question.
1: Yeah, you know, here's a window into my process. I've got lyrics running around in there all day. I often will hear something very funny and write it down, and that usually becomes the basis of a song. It's something that I've been doing, probably since I was, you know, a teenager. So it's something that's been germinating for some time because I am quite old. And it's always fun to do lyrics and have things be lyrically dense. I know it's not everybody's cup of meat, but it's mine. So you got it.
0: Well, it's mine too. I've loved all your records. Your most recent album is Known Associates, put out by our friends up the street in Hoboken, bar none. We heard the title track and that set that you just performed, and that's your, I should have looked this up, but is that your fifth full-length album?
1: I think it's our fifth, yes. Yeah, there's a couple EPs thrown in there, and it's a naughty catalog, but yeah, I think it's our fifth.
0: Naughty with a K.
1: Naughty with a K. It's also a naughty catalog.
0: Now, I know Peter had worked with you guys as, you know, sort of a side member, if you will, not a full-fledged member up until, was it the previous album where Peter was fully on board at that point?
1: Yes, correct. He joined us as a full member on The Interrogator.
0: Right. Another great album. Another great album on Bar None, I might add.
1: That's correct.
0: Now, Peter, if I may, you, as Elizabeth alluded to when she was doing the band introductions, you've been a member of two of the most lauded, I hate to say critical darlings because that implies a lack of success, but just two of the greatest.
2: Well, I wouldn't be wrong now, would it?
0: two of the most beloved, I guess, broadly speaking, indie bands of the 70s and 80s. You've also been a touring member of two of the hugest and most successful bands of the 80s and 90s and beyond. And I know from following you on social media and chatting with you from time to time when you've been in the area that you're really enjoying your role in the Paranoid Style. So I wonder if you could just kind of share with us a bit how this is a little bit of a different experience for you and your musical life and what makes it so enjoyable for you.
2: Sure. I mean, when I first started working with Tim and Elizabeth, I was playing piano on a song or two. And then I had been asked to play piano again, but William was not able to make it in from West Virginia because he was ill. And so I threw my hand up and said, well, I'm 6 minutes away. Let me get my guitar and pedal board. And they liked what I did. So it was very exciting to me in my comparative dotage that I could actually play lead guitar for somebody, because I've been very lucky. I've had a lot of lead guitar players like Gene Holder and Chris Damey and Robert Mache and people like that in my bands, and so I haven't really had to play lead guitar. And so getting to do that for these folks has been a wonderful thing.
0: And luckily, William was not Wally Pipped out of the band altogether. He was simply moved over to the keyboard, as it turns out.
2: He still plays guitar with the band, too.
0: Okay.
2: There were so many guitar players today that
0: Yeah, we had a three guitar attack. I know, I like that. That was great.
2: Like Skinnerd, man.
0: So by the time this airs, you will have recently done a show at Union Pool with Mike's other band, the Everymen. I know, just given you're kind of all scattered in different parts of the Mid-Atlantic region, it's not always easy for you guys to get together and play shows. But do you have any other shows on the horizon that we can talk about? And I know, Elizabeth, you have kind of a duo tour coming up apart from Paranoid Style. So tell us about that as well.
1: For sure. We actually don't have any more Rare public appearances on the calendar.
0: That's why they're called Rare.
1: That's right. It's a coinage that has redounded massively to our benefit because it's true. But if you wouldn't mind me plugging my duo tour.
0: Please.
1: With Lisa Walker from the band Wussy, one of the best songwriters of my generation and of any generation. She's, like I said, from the band Wussy, and she's amazing. So the two of us are coming out, two ladies rocking you softly. We will be playing several cities, like nearby Brooklyn and Philadelphia, D.C., St. Louis, Chicago. So be on the lookout for that if you like ladies who rock.
0: and who doesn't?
1: Well, such a rare thing, you know. We're not really supposed to do it.
0: Now, will you each be doing your own songs? Are you performing together as well, kind of doing each other's songs? What's the format going to be like for this?
1: Yeah, I think it's going to be a casual affair where we're kind of singing and playing on each other's songs, and then we'll do some covers. I might do card tricks. We'll tell jokes and stories and, you know, a real kind of old-time vaudeville act.
0: Cool. Sounds like fun. Where's the best place for folks to keep up with you and the Paranoid Style and all these various activities?
1: Well, we are on social media on Instagram as Paranoid_Style. Facebook is the Paranoid Style, I think. X is at Paranoiax. Blue Sky also at Paranoiax. And I have a website where you can keep up with me and find my Substack and all these other silly things. I'm really bad at promoting this kind of stuff. So, if you just Google Elizabeth Nelson Paranoid Style, you probably will find me.
0: That's a good way to go. And I'll put some of those links in the playlist for this show as well. Obviously, Known Associates just came out in the last few months. Is it too soon to ask about future recording plans at this stage?
1: Oh, never too soon. I mean, recording is one of our favorite things to do. I think that's why we have so many records and so few performances. I think we prefer the studio to actually playing live. Mm-hmm. So, yes, as soon as we can get back into the studio, hopefully with our favorite producer, Jason Richmond, we will have a fresh set of songs for you to play on WFMU,
0: excellent,
1: Jersey City.
0: I'm sure I will. All right. Well, thanks so much for making the time today to come in before your show later on. I feel like this appearance has been months, if not years, in the making. Every time you put a record out, I feel like I'm messaging you and saying, come on my show, come on my show. And the timing often, because these appearances are rare, it doesn't quite work out. So I'm super psyched that you were able to come in today. Thank you so much.
1: Thank you. The pleasure and privilege was ours. It's always an honor. We love WFMU, and thank you so much for supporting us throughout the years.
0: Of course, and thanks to Mario Santana for engineering the session today as well. Paranoid Style on WFMU.

Such a treat to have Paranoid Style live at WFMU over the weekend. As promised, there are some links on the playlist for this show, which is live right now at WFMU.org. Look in the center upper part of the page, and you'll see a link where it says The Evan Funk Davies Show, Playlist and Chat. And if you scroll down, you'll see a section where it lists out the members of the Paranoid Style, and it includes some links to information about the tour that Elizabeth is doing with Lisa Walker from Wussy, and there's a link to the Paranoid Style Instagram and to the link tree that Paranoid Style have as well. So you can follow those links and get caught up. There is also, of course, a link to the Paranoid Style Bandcamp. Their latest album, Known Associates, is there, as are most, I think not quite all, or at least maybe they're, one of them is on a different page if it wasn't on Bar None yet. But anyway, especially the last, I mean, I was going to say the last two, but they're all great. Every Paranoid Style album is great. Just get them all. You won't regret it. And I was trying not to fan out too much with Peter Holzapfel here, but anyone who's listened to my show for any length of time is well aware of how huge a fan I am, not just of the DBs, but also of Peter's more recent solo work. And it was just such a thrill to have him here. That he was the first in the first group to come up from the street when they got here on Saturday. The elevator door opened, and Peter Holzapfel walked out, and I was like, whoa, this is really happening, isn't it? So thanks to all the members of Paranoid Style that could have spent the afternoon having a fun time on a rare visit to New York City. But instead, they came out here to New Jersey and recorded a live set, and I'm super grateful that they did so and very happy that I was able to get them on the show. Lots of folks on the comments enjoyed it, so I'm glad to see that as well. We will return to music in a moment, but before I forget, I just discovered as I was looking at the clipboards that are strewn around the studio, I have been tapped to do an emergency alert system test. So as a result, we now interrupt our programming for a required weekly test of the emergency alert system. This is only a test.

I believe the test was a success. The last few weeks, I have been playing music from the upcoming album by Soft Science, a great band out of Sacramento, California. They put an amazing album out in 2018 or 2019 that I loved. And they've been on a little bit of a hiatus, but they have a new album coming out next month. The album is called Sand, and the latest single from Soft Science off that album is called Fade. And we're going to hear it right now here on WFMU. Evan Funk Davies here for about another hour and 15 minutes. And after this set of music, it'll be time for the intermittently appearing Compilation Corner segment. So stay tuned for that.

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Orango Twins, based in Kingston, New York, I believe that is WMFU Mount Hope territory, and it is a two-piece band made up of Andrea Custon, who you may better know as Big Mama Freak from the band The Freaks back in the 80s, and Carolyn Marosi, whose last name I may not be pronouncing correctly, and I apologize if I am not. Drums, guitar, vocal combo, and they recently released a four-song EP called We Are a Genius. And I like that song a lot from that EP. It's called Loners, Misfits, and Rebels. You can find it on Bandcamp. I guess I should put a label in. I believe it's self-released, so I'm just going to put in Orango Twins as a label. Before Orango Twins, from right here in Jersey City, we heard Manager. Past live guests of the show. They put an EP out at the beginning of this year. I think it came out in February, when I was not doing a weekly show, so I'm catching up with it a little bit. Pork Chop Hop was the name of the song we heard. I had a lengthy internal debate as to whether I should check the new checkbox in our playlist system for that EP, since it is about 6 months old now. Ultimately, I decided not to check it. How do you like them apples? Before Manager, we heard from Tom Petty and the Heartbreakers, of course, with Listen to Her Heart from their second album, You're Gonna Get It, released in 1978. Not entirely coincidental that Tom Petty and the Heartbreakers followed a song called 12 Strings and Tambourines. And that song was by Professor and the Madman. Their new album is called Dream World. It just came out earlier this month. This is a four-piece band. The rhythm section of this band, it's a damned good rhythm section. It's Rats Gabies and Paul Gray. And then you have two other members sharing vocals, guitars, and keyboards. And those members are Alfie Agnew and Sean Elliott. Paul Gray and Rats Gabies are in The Damned, okay? That's why I said that. Anyway, good new album from Professor and the Madmen. It's out on the Fullertone record label. We began the set with Soft Science from Sacramento, the song Fade, the most recently released advanced track from the album Sand, which comes out next month on Shelf Life. And except for the Tom Petty track, all of those songs in that previous set are available on Bandcamp. The links are in the Live Acu playlist at WFMU.org. And now it is time for the much-anticipated but never-predictable feature of the Evan Funk Davies Show, Compilation Corner. And yes, that is compilation with a K and corner with a K. This is the irregularly recurring feature where I showcase some recently released or forthcoming compilations, many of which are on the Cherry Red label, just how it works out. But there's usually one or two that are not. And I think that'll be the case today as well. We're beginning the compilation corner today with a Cherry Red release. And this is actually coming out next month on September 18th. This is one of those compilations that just seems like it was custom made for me. It's called No Static At All, A Journey Into AOR. And sure, you've got your Foreigners, your Journeys, your Bostons, REO Speedwagon, as was just noted on the Live Acu playlist comments indirectly. But there's also some stuff on here that's unfamiliar to me or less familiar,
and perhaps less familiar to you as well. So we're going to hear one of those tracks that is lesser known from this collection, No Static at All, A Journey into AOR, 1976 to 1986. Three CD collection coming out next month, as I said. And this band is called Zahn.

That was Menswear wrapping up today's installment of Compilation Corner. Compilation with a K. Corner also with a K. The song is called Sleeping In. And this is from a collection called All You Good People, Britpop and Beyond, 1995 to 1999. And that's a 4-CD set that came out back in April. And again, I was not able to fully keep up with my compilation corners for a few months there. So some of the compilations are not brand new. Some are out, some are coming out next month. It's an assortment. It's a mix. It's a compilation, if you will, of compilations. Oh, I had to put the label in there. Hang on a second. Maybe I can ask Kenzo to modify his database program so that whenever I'm doing a compilation corner, it just automatically puts the label in as Cherry Red, which would be useful most of the time, although not all of the time. Before Menswear, we heard the Stanleys and a song called Royal Blue. And this is from a great new collection called Something for the Longing, Scottish Independent Pop, 1985 to 1999. And this collection also came out back in April, compiled by past guest of the show, Grant McPhee. And I am expecting him to be a future guest of the show as well. He was on a couple of years ago to talk about the book he wrote called Postcards from Scotland, all about the early days of the Scottish kind of indie pop and post-punk scene. And he has a new book called Something for the Longing, which picks up at the end of that first book and continues up through, I believe, right into the 2000s. As I said, I have the book at home. I have not had a chance to start reading it yet. But that is next on my list. And hopefully Grant will be back on the show sometime in the early fall. But there's no reason to wait for that to get this collection. It's really great. And it covers a good chunk of the time that his latest book covers as well. For the Stanleys, we heard the Ra Band featuring Herb Hewson. Now, the Ra Band, R-A-H, is basically a one-person studio project put together by Richard Anthony Hewson, H-E-W-S-O-N. No relation to Bono, as far as I know. So it's a little suspicious that the Ra Band is featuring Herb Hewson. Maybe that's a son or other relative. Anyway, Take Some Time, T-H-Y-M-E was the name of that track. That is included on Digging Your Scene, New Pop and All That Jazz, 1982 to 1987. Before Ra Band, the one song that was not from a Cherry Red compilation today. You know, sometimes we do get other compilations in the mix. Caroline True puts out some good ones from time to time. Ace puts out some good ones, although it seems like the Ace is no longer sending their compilations to us for some reason, so I have to try to seek them out elsewhere. Anyway, Johnny Cosmo did the song Shoot, and that is from the Scribble compilation volume 2, which you can find on Bandcamp, actually. And Scribble is an organization that helps provide mental health services to musicians or match up musicians with services. They're based in the Highland Park area of Los Angeles, and this compilation is out on Wharfcat, with benefits going to those services, as I mentioned. Tales of Justine did Sitting on a Bloonstone, not to be confused with Michael Shelley's recent live guest, Colin Bloonstone, a recent phone guest, I guess I should say. And that Tales of Justine track is included on A Strange Light from the East, Eastern-influenced Western music, 1965 to 1972. And that, I think that just came out, or it's just about to come out, that collection. And we started the set, to my great enjoyment and possibly yours, with Zahn, who I noticed has made several appearances on Tony Coulter's program. And I have a Zahn album. I'm not sure if this song is on it. I have to go back and look. The song we heard is called Put On The Show.
And that is from No Static at All, A Journey into AOR, 1976 to 1986. AOR is album-oriented rock or album-oriented radio, kind of the phrase or format used to describe stations in New York like WNEW, in Boston like WBCN, and many others around the country. Kind of like a classic rock station, I guess, except it wasn't classic rock yet when those stations were around. And that's it, your compilation corner here on the Evan Funk Davies Show on WFMU. Got 25 minutes left, and then Bucci will be in at the top of the hour. And this, I guess, could have theoretically gone into the compilation corner, although I ended the compilation corner, and this is the start of a new set. But it is a track from a compilation. The compilation is called Concrete Rock, New York DIY. It's out on the Desert Island record label, and it's a vinyl collection compiled by our very own Sydney, who you can hear tomorrow night between 9 and midnight, and whose band Van Gogh played live on my show last month. And there's a bunch of great tracks on this album, not surprisingly. And we're going to hear the last song on Side B by the band Bullseye. It's called Blue Eyes Blue. Bonus compilation track here on the Evan Funk Davies Show on WFMU.

0: Ending the show this week with the Heart Attack Axe from Queens, New York. They're from Queens. They sing about Queens. Weird Guy is the name of that song. That is their most recent single. You can find it on Bandcamp. Daughter of the Vine, and an instrumental track from their latest album. The album is called Holy Is the Sun. And we heard the song Hand Prints. We heard Lawrence Kim. He has a new album out called The Hours and the Times. And we heard the song Line and Key. And you can find that on Bandcamp. Talking Heads. And who is it from Talking Heads 77? My autographed copy of Talking Heads. Hey, Pucci, check this out. Autographed Talking Heads 77 from 1977, literally. Wow. Signed by all the band. Pretty impressive, don't you think?
1: Good luck to E-Funk.
0: See?
1: Look at that.
0: See?
1: It's amazing.
0: Coming here messing around with me. They signed the next album, too. They did another in-store at the same store, except David Byrne was sick for that one. Anyway, Talking Heads, who is it? That song is only a minute and 40 seconds long, I discovered today. Chime School did Give Your Heart Away. They will be playing live on the show 2 weeks from today. And you can also catch them this coming weekend. They're part of the Bazooka Fest in Brooklyn. I think they're playing this Saturday, but I'm not positive. So look it up or just plan to go both days, because there's good bands both days at Bazooka Fest this weekend in Brooklyn. DeSoto Reds did Goat Vindaloo from the album Resistor. That is out on the Polypore record label. And started off that set with Bullseye from the album collection called Concrete Rock, New York DIY. We heard Bullseye doing Blue Eyes Blue. All here on WFMU East Orange, WMFU Mount Hope in New York City and Rockland County at 91.9 FM. 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I've still got a minute and 20 seconds, so I'm sure I'm going to forget during this interval that I just did the legal ID, but maybe somebody can remind me. I do want to remind you that 1 week from today, this is rescheduled from last week, by the way, in case you missed me mentioning that earlier. 1 week from today, it is the annual summertime disco dance party, just coming in under the wire for the unofficial summer months. It'll be happening the last Tuesday in August. And then, as I mentioned, in 2 weeks, which I hate to break it to you, 2 weeks from today is September 1st. But soften the blow of that with that live set from Chime School. And I'll also remind you that you can get on my email list if you want to be kept up to date on all of these special things happening on my show. And you're not on social media, drop me a line, evan@wfmu.org. Evan, E-V-A-N, at wfmu.org. And I will add you to the list and send out reminders of special things happening on the show. I don't know if I should reveal this on the air, but as Bucci rolled his equipment into the studio, he announced, "Bucci is in a tizzy." So I'm not sure what you're in for, but it's coming up next here on WFMU.

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0: It drank my Aquafina.
4: Fina.
0: Ozzy. Get the curse word off my comforter. Did you graft Popeye arms onto this dog? No, it's just an optical illusion. How do you apologize?
1: What words do you use?
0: I need my apology to be accepted by leftists. Dear family.
5: I'm sincerely regretful for, and this will have two blank lines.
6: You should tell them you did that ancestry thing and you found out that you're not really related.
0: You're just a bunch of miscellaneous people who pretend to be a family.
6: Right, it's a hodgepodge.
7: Just say that, you know, there have been a lot of weird things going on in your relationship, stuff that is not very legal. Say that
0: relationship.
7: Was caught, you know, being like a drug mule or something along those lines.
0: No, Mrs. Bucci isn't a drug mule.
8: You just gotta use whatever the epidemic is of the excuse. So right now we got Legionnaires all over the city.
0: Legionnaires.
8: And do not include a positive test.
0: Can you look that up real fast? Are pigs immune to Legionnaires' disease? I'll wait.
8: It does seem like pigs are immune.
9: I've had Legionnaires for a while, so I don't know if this was like pre-existing.
0: I see.
9: From this summer, but
10: you should just be honest and tell your family that at least you're on Epstein Island.
0: You think I should talk about Epstein Island in this apology?
10: Yeah.
0: No.
11: Is your apology going to be video recorded?
0: Restroom break. And then, yep. Sawi, I'm religious.
10: Sawi.
12: You just sunk the nail right on the head.
13: You know, you don't want to make yourself sick or, like, have to shoot yourself with an EpiPen or, you know, cause a scene.
0: All right, let's read this apology. Dear family, I am regretful for blank, blank. But it turns out I'm not really related to you. Nor are you related to each other. Also, my wife was arrested for being a drug mule. Also, I have Legionnaires' disease. I would have come anyway, but I was investigating Brian Epstein's death. Ooh, and then I'll go to the restroom. And then I'll go, sorry, I had a religious ceremony to attend.
10: Sorry.
0: And I just need a sign off.
1: And now, this week, Aunt Bucci.
0: Eventually, I hope that he won't need the peanut butter.
1: Peanut butter.
0: Bucci's a little irreverent sometimes.
1: Smooth Bucci.
0: Any other things that you've used?
10: I just make excuses.
0: Just make excuses.

0: Whoa, say that one more time. Voice in the palm of my hand. Carry around that voice. I cup it like a ladybug and then open my hands every Tuesday at 6 p.m. There it goes, fly away. Your good luck. Or Bucci's good luck, let me write it down. Bucci's good luck is now yours. I once lived in a house that was infested with ladybugs. They came in through a hole in the wall, and it was the most adorable infestation I've ever seen since I went to my sister-in-law's house and had to watch all my nieces and nephews. Yeah, imagine taking a shower and 4,000 ladybugs come pouring out and you can't kill any of them because you've been taught that they're special little creatures. And so you just end up showering in ladybugs. Which, good thing, their little legs are good scouring tools. And that is a ladybug.
1: Adage.
0: I just opened the smallest little thing of OJ that you've ever seen. I paid $8 for it, and it's pure OJ, but it's so tiny. It sits in my hand like a splinter. It's just a little tiny guy. It's like a one licker. Hold on. I'll just... It lick. And it's gone. I don't know what else I'm going to drink for the rest of the hour. We got some Clorox disinfecting wipes. Maybe I'll just chew on those. Babe.
1: Bucci.
0: And that's a Bucci adage. My God. Okay. Bring you down. Baxter Dury. So anyway, I'm back. Bucci is, that is, for another one of these things. Thank you, Micah, for filling in. He did a 2-hour show last week, and I heard it went very, very well. I hear his topic, dream charcuterie, went very well. Sounds like you guys all called up and built a perfect charcuterie board with him, which, you know, you're supposed to do with Bucci, but I should have mailed that idea to myself. Instead, I mailed it to Micah. I got drunk and mailed. I always get drunk and mail things to that guy. But I hear the charcuterie board was pretty good. Though I hear he replaced cranberries with 6 Dunkin' Donuts iced coffees. It's not my dream charcuterie board, but what are you? Oh, God. Yeah, so sorry I had to miss the show. Always makes me nervous when I miss a show. One, because I feel like I'm going to forget how to do the show. Two, I feel like everyone's going to abandon old Booch and go to a shinier call-in radio show. I'm just afraid I'm going to get Wally pipped. Do you guys know what Wally pipped is? Pretty sure. For the children in the audience, and I'm talking to you, Wally pipped, he was a baseball player in the 20s on the Yankees. And he was very, very good. And, but then he got sick. He was like, oh, I feel so good. You know, I don't know what he said, but he was not well. And so he took himself out of the lineup. He said, for the greater good of the team, I'm going to take myself out of the lineup. I don't want to be coughing all over the first base coach. So he took himself out, and guess who replaced him? None other than Lou Gehrig. And we all know how that went after that. Gehrig never missed a game. And Wally Pipped was Wally Pipped into obscurity. And the last thing we ever heard him, he was canning his own tomatoes in his root cellar and telling everybody that that's actually what he wanted to be doing with his life. He's like, baseball's, I just want to can these. And then he'd curse like 5 times in a row, cans of tomatoes. Not that, you know, I don't know why I brought up, I don't know why I'm talking about Wally Pipp. I think I was talking about Micah, but Micah is not Lou Gehrig. He's more like a disease. I gotta get off this topic. Controversial.
1: Smooth, boo.
0: Not right now, bud. So I wasn't feeling well anyway. That's why I gotta turn my baseball head sideways. Hold on. I wasn't feeling very well. I kind of got some sort of illness. I swear, though, babe, that's the last time I eat fish out of a veterinarian's hands. I mean, you think it's a great idea, because there's no dishes to wash after. But just eat the fish on a plate. Don't eat it out of their hands. It's not worth the hookworms, folks. Trust old Bucci on that one.
1: Bucci?
0: No, there's too many of those already. But I'm feeling fine now. And you should see how sparkly my eyes are when I say things like that. Ding! Speaking of fish, I'm reading a book, very interesting book. It is a book by David Lynch, by David Lynch, the filmmaker. And it's called What My Movies Are About by David Lynch. And then there's a subtitle, What the Baby in Eraserhead is Made Of, Who is Judy, and What the Heck is Going On in Inland Empire. It says that. It's very enlightening, especially if you wanted to know the answers to all those questions. He's very specific and unambiguous. Sorry. I got fruit pulp in my throat. Did you know that the mystery man in Lost Highway, do you know what everyone's like, oh, what does the mystery man represent? He represents, you know, just the door-to-door salesman coming into your house in life, filming you. That's what he said. That's what David Lynch said. What are you gonna disagree with him? Go yell at his tombstone. Anyway, it makes the movies much better now that we have some solid answers. All that aside, what he talks about is in the book is his philosophy, which he calls catching the big fish. And he's not talking about friggin' cod. People on the boards over there on WFMU.org start salivating onto their keyboards and can't type because their keyboards get all slippery because how much they're salivating at the idea of friggin' cod. I bet they're like, oh, Bucci's gonna feed us cod this hour. That totally sounds like something Bucci would do, which actually it does. But that's not the future I have in store for you today. Sorry. But what Lynch is talking about when he says catching the big fish is talking about ideas. fishing inside your own brain for, you know, in for deeper layers of consciousness, you know, things that you're not aware of, and then pulling up what you hook, and then writing a movie or doing something with that idea, these kind of big ideas that are in you, and you, to a lesser extent, you folks out there. But you have no access to them in a normal situation. So they have this, he has all these tiers, you know, of fish, the small fish being ordinary ideas like a popular teenager in a small town is murdered, or like a bigger fish, which is a more powerful idea, like the girl's secrets mirror the secrets of the town, and her hidden life and trauma reflects the darkness beneath the town's idyllic surface, or blah blah blah. That's like a secondary idea. And then the big fish, the big fish, is like a profound idea that will transform the work. So like the girl, the girl's not a teenager who's experiencing trauma. She's actually like this big orb, this big golden orb sent to Earth to do battle against pure evil. And also her mother can take her whole face off, which reveals a big smiling mouth that can bite people in the throat. That's the big idea. So anyway, that's kind of what he's talking about. Not stopping at your first idea, but going deep, deep, deep, deep, dark, dark, dark, dark. And the deeper you go into your own mind, the better the ideas are. I mean, that's the theory anyway. So it's not a real... So for those who are thinking, well, hopefully, you know, Bucci's going to feed us a big salmon. No. But the thing is, if you use the right bait, you can actually usually also catch an actual fish down there as well, in addition to a big idea. Because I swear, I tried this. I pulled an eel out of me yesterday that it was wrapped around an idea for this really cool idea. It was for a company that like automatically organizes your digital life, you know, your emails, your documents, your photos, your subscriptions, all newsletters, all that, into one system that can be accessed anywhere you go. But this is done without AI. It was on a piece of paper wrapped around the eel. That's a powerful idea, and I'm going to get on that. I tried fishing for some more specifics, but I only caught a trout. Though it did have a good recipe for trout in its mouth, which is another good idea. Good ideas can be anything. Doesn't have to be artistic. I had to get my... There we go. So, anyway, that's kind of what I want to talk about this week. So this week, I'm gonna... This is the question I'm posing this week. If you're are you looking for inspiration? Are you an artist looking for inspiration? Or are you someone who's stuck in life and is looking for an idea that will... you know, motivate you and get you unstuck? Or are you like a stay-at-home dad looking for his bong? That's not really an idea. Forget that one. Or if you're a kid looking for a way to get out of horseback riding camp? I want you to call up and Bucci... the DJ is going to fish inside your head and pull up a good idea that you can use going forward. And this is your idea. Bucci doesn't own any of that. He is just the fisherman. So that's the idea here. I hope it's not one of those things where I fished inside my own head and came up with the idea for the show, and hopefully it's not going to lead me wrong.

0: forget to call in on the topic. The topic of the day is...
1: Bucci fishes for the big ideas. Man, I hope this is a good topic. Gee, I think I'm gonna...
0: So call in with your response now. 201-209-9368. That's 201-209-9368. One more time, 201-209-9368. And give Bucci your answer now. Now, back to the music.

0: led the way to the Shore House. We're coming down Parkway South. Come on, everybody. Jesus. David Michael Spear has a mouth on him. Literally. We're talking about big ideas. Bucci's fishing for the big ideas right inside your head. Are you uninspired? Are you trying to finish your screenplay, but you got no third act? Call up Bucci, and I will pull it out of you with my hook and line. Call it Yacha Bucci.
1: Hello, Bucci.
0: Yeah, hey, who's this?
1: Franco.
0: Oh, hey, Franco. How are you doing?
1: Well, I kind of have a stomach ache.
0: Oh, no.
1: I ate a piece of pizza and an arugula salad, and then I went to bed. And when I woke up, my stomach hurt.
0: Maybe it's the arugula?
1: Your show is making me feel better immediately.
0: More arugula, though? Like, maybe it was the arugula?
1: I don't know. Maybe they didn't wash it.
0: Did you ever go to a vet, like a veterinarian, and they said, hey, you know what, my husband just made a big piece of cod that I can't finish. Would you like to have some? And then you've eaten it right there in the vet establishment? Have you ever done that?
1: No.
0: That will make your stomach...
1: I don't think I've ever actually consciously eaten cod.
0: No? Maybe when you were asleep. Maybe it's maybe the memory of eating cod is deep in your subconscious and I'm going to bring it out.
1: Maybe so.
0: I bet I do.
1: Well, this is my idea that came to me.
0: No. All
1: right. When I was in bed this morning.
0: Yep. Go ahead.
1: Well, there's a box of important papers out on the front porch, and I was going through it. And what I found is a picture of the monster from This Island Earth, if you know that movie.
0: Yeah, that's the one about the apocalyptic thing, right? The three people on the island?
1: Well, not exactly.

0: The anti-heroes kind of look like the man from GLAAD, if you remember him.
1: I might be
0: white hair, combed
1: movie.
0: Into a pompadour.
1: Anyway, I'm here.
0: I found a picture. I think it was from Famous Monsters of Filmland.
1: I knew this was a bad idea.
0: And I also found a picture of a hand holding a glazed... And I decided, I have to combine these.
1: A hand?
0: You know,
1: hand holding a glazed what?
0: Donut.
1: Hand holding a glazed donut, and that's your idea?
0: Well, no, I'm going to combine the monster, the space monster, with the hand holding the donut. And
1: okay.
0: But I need a caption. And I'm thinking, this is such a good image, it's such a striking image. The caption has to be worthwhile. And I'm playing with several ideas.
1: Yeah.
0: But none of them really suit me. Because it would be kind of an incomplete idea if I just used a really half-baked idea.
1: I see.
0: So
1: I
0: that's
1: see.
0: What I'm puzzled by.
1: So
0: I
1: you're
0: need
1: looking...
0: help with the idea. A monster eating a glazed donut.
1: And you just need it...
0: A monster from space, that is.
1: Okay, a space monster eating a glazed donut, and you need a caption? I don't understand this caption idea.
0: Well, lately I've been doing a lot of small drawings with captions.
1: Oh, I see.
0: And they're usually really apocalyptic.
1: Yeah.
0: Okay. Use that word, and I really want to think of something, a real zinger.
1: All right.
0: But I haven't really come up with anything.
1: All
0: yet.
1: Right, let's try.
0: Do you have any
1: okay,
0: idea?
1: Sit still and let's open your head, and we'll try. I'll plumb your depth because I bet this answer is right inside you. Okay.
0: Should I go back to bed?
1: No, don't move.
0: Okay, I'm not moving. I'm sitting on the corner of the bed.
1: Okay. Oh, I got a big one.
0: Oh, yeah, okay.
1: Don't move. Keep, don't get the hook in your eye.
0: All right.
1: Oh, there's the fish. It's flopping around on the ground. I have to kill it.
0: I'm waiting.
1: All right. And the idea, it's got it in its mouth, for a caption for a hand holding a glazed donut combined with a monster... is I'm loving it. Ba da ba ba ba. Dunkin' Donuts.
0: Is that it?
1: Yeah, that's it. That's what the fish said. Not every one of these things is going to be good.
0: Okay, well, you know my email address. If you think of something that's more striking than that,
1: yeah.
0: Don't be afraid
1: okay.
0: to.
1: Okay, I won't be afraid.
0: Drop me a line.
1: Okay, goodbye.
0: Okay.
1: You embarrassed me in front of Franco, this fish. It's a terrible idea. Also, I just maybe the sometimes not everything is a good idea. I'm not entirely sure. I couldn't get a handle on that idea of his. 201-209-9368. I'm pulling ideas out of your head, and it would be better if you didn't have like a preconceived idea. I would like to make it fresh and new and special, crispy. Not a brown avocado, but a pure green one. 201-209-9368. I can't believe I lost two calls there. So I'll maybe people are confused. So I'm gonna and then just wait. Pull it out of my head. Kill it. Bring back CD players in cars. What? Caller Yobuchi.
2: Hi, it's Alice.
1: I think maybe these fish are drunk. Hey, Alice, how are you doing?
2: I'm doing great, but I'm a little lost.
1: You're doing great, but you're a little lost. Oh, you mean as far
2: yes.
1: as the... You can't get your head around this topic, maybe?
2: No, like... Artistically.
1: Oh,
2: that's
1: you're lost artistically. I see. And what is your general art of choice?
2: Well, this year I'd like to produce a play at my college, but
1: okay.
2: I don't know what to write it about.
1: What kind of play? Like a comedy or a drama? You want to make something real?
2: Ideally, it would be a comedy, but also bring up some important themes to make people really think about stuff.
1: I see. Okay. Well, you know what? Let's try. Let's see if it's in you. I bet it is in your Alice. Let's just don't move, please, because I gotta open up this your head just very briefly.
2: Will it hurt?
1: It's already done. Didn't hurt at all, right?
2: Wow, that was so easy.
1: All right. Okay. Here we go. Here comes Bucci with his fishing pole.
2: Okay.
1: All right. Don't move. Whoa, we got something.
2: Oh, boy.
1: All right, there's the fish. I gotta kill it. All right, and the idea for the play is two neighbors finally meet after years of communicating only through notes. And so that's the basic idea. So you got these two neighbors who are kind of, you know what? It actually kind of sounds like Sleepless in Seattle a little bit. But they live next door to each other.
2: Yes.
1: So, and they're not romantically involved. In fact, let's see. I got to turn this over. In fact, they dislike each other. And the notes that they're, when they finally meet each other, they dislike each other more.
2: I like that.
1: You like that idea? So it's kind of like, go ahead, Alice.
2: So it's kind of like a message against sort of talking to your
1: neighbors? Yes, exactly. It's instead of opening up yourself, it's like, it's best that we kind of stay at arm's length. And maybe we shouldn't have done this weird message thing to boot. We're both 45 years old. What are we doing?
2: Maybe it could be called Burn Your Stoop.
1: Is that what the fish says? Yeah. The fish agrees. Alice, there you go. Burn your stoop.
2: Perfect.
1: Okay, thank you. And just remember to credit Bucci.
2: Copy that.
1: All right, goodbye. 201-209-9368. I'm pulling ideas out of your head that be ideas that you didn't even realize. Some of these ideas will suck.
3: Bucci. Adage.
1: Really shouldn't be a Bucci adage. 201-209-9368.
4: Fish, fresh fish.
1: Caller, you got Chabooch.
5: Hello.
1: Yeah, hello. Who's this?
5: This is Andre.
1: Oh, hi, Andre. You're that weird kid who calls, huh?
5: Yes.
1: Yeah.
5: Indeed.
1: All right, Andre. What you are you uninspired?
5: Hmm?
1: You're uninspired. You're not inspired.
5: Yes.
1: In life, are you an artist?
5: Not really, but I do like drawing.
1: You like drawing? Okay. All right. All right. Well, Andre, I'm gonna try to give you an idea that you can take forward in your life. Okay, or at least for the next couple of days. Don't move. Don't move. Open you up there. Okay. Just have to wait. Fishing's a waiting game. You know that, Andre.
5: Indeed.
1: Have you ever been fishing?
5: No, but I've seen videos.
1: All right. Great. So we got something. I'm pulling something out. Flopping all over the ground. Andre, would you mind stepping on it?
5: Okay.
1: All right, let's see what the fish has brought us. Oh, this is interesting. Andre, do you know the early 2000s television show Early Edition?
5: No.
1: Okay. Well, it's a TV show about a guy who gets tomorrow's newspaper today, and so he knows the future. It's not ringing any bells?
5: I feel like I had heard of it.
1: Well, it ran for four whole seasons. And so the idea is to reboot it.
5: Mm.
1: To make a new version, an updated version with your favorite. Who's your favorite actor? Jacob Elordi?
5: Tom Holland.
1: Okay. So Tom Holland. So that's what I would do. I would pitch this to Tom Holland and go,
6: Tom Holland, you ever hear of the show Early Editions from 2000-something, ran for 4 seasons? I think you'd be great for a reboot.
1: And I think he'll do it. I think he'll snap at it.
5: Maybe Adam Sandler would fit that.
1: Yeah, yeah. Maybe he can co-star Adam Sandler, though the budget's going to balloon. You got to remember about the budget. The budget's going to balloon with the Sandman. You already got Tom Holland. Okay. I hate to be your line producer. All right, Andre, good luck, and let me know how the first, how the pilot goes. Goodbye. I don't know if he's the right vessel for that idea. I feel like he's going to cheese it. That is a good idea, though. Man, Early Edition. Call it, you get your booch.
7: What's my face?
1: Hello, who's this?
7: Hello, this is Tom.
1: Hey,
7: Hey.
1: Yeah, hey. Who's this, Tom?
7: Tom, T-O-M.
1: Yeah, okay. Hey, Tom, how are you doing?
7: I'm pretty good. Is this the show where we get ideas?
1: Yeah, well, I'm pulling ideas out of your head. You have a. When was the last time you had a good idea?
7: I have great ideas all the time.
1: Okay, what's one that you just had? Aside from calling
7: right
1: this
7: now,
1: show.
7: What?
1: Aside from calling this show, I said.
7: Oh, all right. So, I've had an idea to go hiking in the mountains and to, like, pretend I'm a monk. And, like, I have a general idea, and I have, like, a whole backpack, but I feel like something's missing.
1: What's the idea? Is the idea to go into the woods and be a monk? That's not really a unique idea.
7: I know. That's why something's missing.
1: Oh, I see.
7: Be, like, some spice. I'm going to be, like, in a hammock for 5 days or something.
1: Okay, okay, I could, okay. All right, stay still, don't move. I'm going to pull an idea out of you. I swear to, you're not on a bike or anything, are you?
7: I'm in a car.
1: Okay, well, I just don't know. I just don't want to, like, cut you with
7: my... Is that fine?
1: Fine. I shouldn't have mentioned it. All right, stay still. Ooh, that is a big head you got there. All right, just got to wait here. So we're going to think of a way to punch up your idea of going into the woods and living like a monk.
7: Yeah.
1: Okay. Oh, here it comes.
7: Oh, I feel it.
1: Yeah, I feel it too.
7: Yeah.
1: Oh. All right. Dead. Okay, and the idea is... Okay, so go into the woods, be a monk, but then what the idea is, spend the time making a Bon Iver Forever and Ever Amen type album.
7: Ooh, I don't know what that is.
1: Well, you know Bon Iver, the artist, right? The musician?
7: No.
1: Well, he's a musician. You're just going to have to look him up. He went into the woods and he wrote this album that everybody loved. He came, he was all in solitude, and he came out with this album, and it won, like, a bunch of Grammys, and Kanye wanted to work with him. You've always wanted to work with Kanye. And so that's the idea. So it doesn't have to be like Bon Iver, that terrible music that he made, but, like, use it to do a solo project, some sort of solo musician project, maybe.
7: Okay.
1: Yeah.
7: Okay.
1: Like a noise project, too. Maybe something like Force Field or something like that. A nice noise project in the woods.
7: I love that.
1: Yeah, that's the idea. Goodbye. He's fighting me. It's in his head. That's not necessarily a good idea for me. Look, I think if you're in the woods, you might as well start a noise project. Caller, you go, Pooch.
8: Hey, Poochie.
1: Hey, who's this?
8: It's Daniel in Portage Park.
1: Hey, Daniel in Portage Park. How are you doing?
8: Pretty good. Hey,
1: Daniel,
8: do you know any good
1: Portage
8: places
1: Park.
8: To stop off, like in the Poconos, off of 80 East? Like a good, like, diner?
1: Well, there's that museum up there, right, in the Poconos. What is that called? Are you talking about Western Massachusetts?
8: No.
1: Or Pennsylvania. You know what? You should go. The town of
8: Where?
1: Jim Thorpe. Have you ever been to Jim Thorpe?
8: No, I've heard of it.
1: It's named after a Native American Olympian. He might be the first Native American Olympian. And for some reason, the town, which was another named another town, he was not from the area, but they decided to name their town after him because they were so impressed. He was a runner of some kind. And it's very nice. Got a lot of cute, darling little shops. There's a train that goes around the whole town, like a little old-fashioned choo-choo train. I would recommend checking it out. Or you could the big idea, the big one, is go to Centralia. Everyone knows about Centralia, which is the town that's on fire. It's on a constantly on fire.
8: Oh, no. Is that near Allentown?
1: I don't know where it's near. Let's just fish in your brain for an idea, okay? Don't move.
8: Okay, what's the topic? I didn't hear.
1: Oh, the topic is if you have a... Wait, you don't know what the topic is?
8: No, I missed it.
1: Okay, well, you know what? I already gave you some good ideas. Go to Jim Thorpe. That's the best idea that I've ever had. What the? All right, goodbye. Phone just fell off the hook. Why did that happen? Caller Iguchi. Hello, you are on the radio. Yeah, hey, who's this?
9: Hello.
1: Who's this?
9: This is Kayla.
1: Hey, Kayla, how are you?
9: I'm great. How are you?
1: I'm fine. Kayla, are you stuck creatively? Are you in a quicksand of bad ideas right now? Or are you just unmotivated or nothing you sing into you right now?
9: Yeah, I'm out of breath because I keep running out of ideas. I got this big canvas in front of me and I just don't know what to paint.
1: Oh, you're a painter, huh?
9: Yes.
1: Okay. All right. Let's don't move and we'll find something for you to paint.
9: Okay, thank you.
1: All right, yeah, no problem.
4: Fish.
1: Okay, don't move. We just have to, we got to wait for a bit. What kind of paint are you? What are you working? What's your medium? Oils or acrylic or?
9: I like watercolor, acrylic, pretty much anything.
1: Okay. Oh, we got something.
9: Ooh.
1: Okay. Just gotta kill it. Hold on, sorry.
9: Okay.
1: All right. And the fish in its mouth is a really good-looking trout. You know what you need to paint?
9: What?
1: A photorealistic photo, a painting, of an iPhone 3.
9: Okay.
1: Like a very, very good painting. Like a very, just like it looks like you can grab it. Reach out and grab it. I hope you can draw, I hope you can paint like that. Because that's the,
9: I hope so too.
1: Yeah. So what you do is you draw paint. What is that? Sorry.
9: Should there be anything on the screen, or should it be?
1: That's
9: off?
1: A. You know what? That's a. You know what? Let's find out.
9: Okay.
1: Fishing again.
9: Oh, good.
1: Whoa, that was right on the surface.
9: Oh.
1: No.
9: Ah.
1: It should be dead. Okay. It should be a dead iPhone. It says cracked screen. Ooh. So you know what I'm saying, though? You can picture this. You're looking at this thing. You're like, oh, you're thinking of... First off, it's an old iPhone, so it's new and old at the same time. It's kind of this thing that used to be this bright, new, shiny thing, and now it doesn't work anymore. I feel like it has a lot of different levels to it, and I think you would enjoy painting that. And I think you could probably sell it to maybe someone who doesn't have an iPhone.
9: I think so, Bucci. Thank you so much.
1: All right. Thank you, Kayla. Have a great afternoon.
9: You too.
1: I'm going to eat that trout. 201-209-9368.
4: Fresh fish.
1: Free sticker to anyone who knows where that that drop comes from. My uncle really sprung that out on me, and I really was tickled by that, literally. Call Igabuchi. Hello. A good idea, hanging up on that guy. The song, the Shore House song, is very addictive. I can understand. But if you have an idea about, I have an idea. I'm gonna call up and scream sing Shore House to Bucci. Maybe throw that back. Maybe look for something else. 201-209-9368. Doing my own kind of fishing in my own head. Ooh, got a big one. Oh, it's this call. That's what I pulled out of my head. Call, you get Shibuchi.
10: What?
1: What? Who's this?
10: I'm Elliot.
1: Hi, Elliot. How are you doing?
10: Oh, I'm doing okay. How are you, Bucci?
1: I'm all right, Elliot. Elliot, are you stymied creatively? I bet you are.
10: Sometimes. I'm actually doing okay creatively today, but my life is in shambles. Oh, do you have any ideas for how to fix it?
1: You want me to fix your life, not create. You don't want it. You're not looking for a creative project. You're looking for something. You're looking for something to galvanize you, change your life. Is that true?
10: Yeah.
1: Well, what's going on? Like, is anything specific? Yeah, what's going on?
10: It's actually not anything that bad. I just need to move in, like, 12 days, and I'm freaking out about it.
1: Oh, yeah, that's very, very stressful. All right, let's see if we can find something for you. Hopefully the answer is inside you all along. If not, I don't know what to tell you.
10: Yeah, tell me where to live.
1: All right. Oh, we right away.
10: I can feel it coming out of my head.
1: It really did. It's a long, long thing. It's like a sturgeon or something.
10: Oh, man. That's like getting a big piece of earwax out.
1: All right. Okay, so let's see what it is. And you should live in France.
10: Oh, yeah?
1: Yeah, that's what it says. It says France. And in France, you should write a book about a kid who gets sucked into AI and develops a relationship with AI, like a parent-kid relationship.
10: Is he the parent or the kid?
1: He's the both.
10: He's the parentified child of an AI?
1: Yes, that's right.
10: Where in France?
1: Lyon.
10: Lyon.
1: Yeah.
10: Okay, I'll look into it.
1: Yeah, I would look into doing that. And 12 days is a short amount of time, so I hope you have your passport.
10: Thank you. I do.
1: All right, goodbye. That was a terrible idea. You did not help Elliot at all. Move to France. This idea stink. Call Igabuchi.
11: Hey, Bucci, what's up?
1: Yeah, hey, who's this?
11: It's Double G, Bucci.
1: Oh, hey, Double G, how are you doing?
11: I'm all right. I'm all right.
1: All right. And now, I don't want any of your, like, the ideas, like, oh, I'm going to pretend to be a doorman and follow people into their houses, or I want to pretend to be a doorman just to get the fancy hat and long coat. That's not a good idea. It's not very original, either.
11: You know, Bucci, Bucci's been doing that for 4 years. You know, my parole officer said that I got to really shape up or be shipped out.
1: Yeah.
11: So, you know, I want to be the change I want to see in the world, you know?
1: Okay, great. All right, stay still. I'm gonna fish inside you.
11: Oh, you don't want my idea? I got it.
1: No. I'm giving you an idea.
11: Oh, give it to me. Give it to me, Bucci.
1: Okay. What's your idea while we wait? Let's see if it can balance against the idea that the fish brings.
11: So I was thinking, you know, people love, like, Catholic relics. You know, like, you know, it's like the knuckle of St. Agatha,
1: mm-hmm.
11: or like, you know, here's the, you know,
1: I'm gonna eat some of these fish.
11: The towel that, like, you know, St. Joseph was
1: or
11: whatever.
1: Okay, yes.
11: So I figured, what if we start making, like, fake ones or ones for celebrities that maybe have just recently passed and, you know, try to make some money?
1: I see. That's your own idea. But you know what? That's fine. But that was already on the conscious level. I'm trying to find ideas that are deep inside you that you've always wanted to do.
11: Oh, you're going to go deep, would you? Go deep. Go
1: yeah,
11: deep,
1: yeah. All right. Well, I'm still... Okay, now the fish. The any time, fish. Let's get at it. Let's come on out of old Double G. I know you can't wait. Oh, he's covered in blood, this fish.
11: That's normal, right?
1: All right. It's dead. All right, and the idea is interesting. I'm not sure how I feel about this. The idea is, instead of wearing your sweatpants in a normal way, pull both the legs up to the knee, and it's uninspected, and people will be like, wow, that's a very interesting commencement speaker that we hired. With this.
11: Oh, do I wear long socks with that?
1: No, it says no long socks, no show socks, sweatpants pulled up to the knee, and yeah.
11: Can I still wear my Birkenstocks?
1: You may, yes, but you do have to shave your leg hair into a heart.
11: Ooh, all right. I mean, I kind of do a lightning bolt as a stand, but heart sounds good.
1: Okay. This is also a very weird idea for you. What do you think about this, dear? Are you going to do this? Are you going to wear your sweatpants pulled up to your knee, each sweatpant leg?
11: Yeah, I can do it.
1: Because this is one of these ideas that people do not think about, but you want to be on the forefront of fashion, don't you?
11: I mean, if it's coming from you, Bucci, I know I'll be on the cover of
1: Vogue. It's not coming from me. It's coming from the fish inside your head.
11: Can we cook that fish up?
1: Yeah, take it with you.
11: Oh, yeah, all right.
1: All right, goodbye. He's going to have to eat that fish in the backseat of his car. 201-209-9368. I'm pulling ideas out of your head like so many fish. Some of these ideas are good, and some of them are... Maybe they need to... Maybe it's they're still too little. Too little to live. Call you got Bucci. These buttons are just so terrible. Yeah, hey, who's this? Turn down your radio.
12: Hey, this is Autumn.
1: Autumn?
12: Yeah, what's up, Bucci?
1: Hey, Autumn, how are you doing?
12: I'm doing well, bud. Hey, I'm a music maker, and I'm looking for some ideas.
1: Okay, great. All right, don't move.
12: Okay.
1: I got to open your head up there. There we go.
12: Oh, man, that's going to hurt.
1: But this part always feels good.
12: Okay.
1: Did you hear it? Right in your head. It feels good. It splashes against the inside of your head there. All right, we caught something. Start a band. All right, don't curse. That's always a bad idea, but Rat Libido is the name of your band there, Autumn.
12: That sounds great.
1: All right.
12: What's a good idea for the first EP?
1: What do you mean, like the name?
12: Yeah, well, like the first album.
1: What do you mean? Like what it sounds like?
12: Well, I need a concept for the album, right?
1: Oh, okay. Well, I think the concept should be date night.
12: I can work with that.
1: You can work with that? Great. Okay, goodbye. Yeah, you know, no one's made a really good album about date nights. You know, they made a pretty bad movie about it. But you know how hard it is to go on you gotta carve out time with you and Mrs. Bucci. Don't carve out time with Mrs. Bucci. I'm talking about, you know, your own partner. And maybe set that to some good old garage punk. Call you got your Bucci.
13: Bucci.
1: Yeah,
13: I got
1: this.
13: I mean, big ideas.
1: Yeah, who's this?
13: Oh, this is Zach Maya.
1: Oh, hey, Zachary. How are you doing?
13: Hey, doing wonderful now. I'm talking to you. I'm glad. Mm-hmm. Are you feeling better?
1: Mm-hmm. Yeah, I am. I have recovered. Only got one hookworm in me right now. It's
13: okay.
1: And it's...
13: There's some health food stores. They sell flushes and stuff that can help.
1: Nah. I've been pulling them out and using them as earrings. You know what I'm saying.
13: Yeah, no. Actually, organic earrings are in again. Mm-hmm. They're going to be good this fall.
1: Yeah, that's true. All right. Are you looking? You seem to be a person who is floundering in life, right? And without anywhere to
13: constantly.
1: Go. Constantly. And just kind of being pulled in a bunch of different directions, right?
13: Yeah. I mean, we all are. Once you get involved, it's like everyone just hooking you and ripping you apart.
1: All right, don't move. We're going to come up with a good idea for you going forward.
13: Can you make it about, there's a big local government question coming up.
1: No, I can only tell you.
13: Fish on the bottom for this one. Don't use a bobber.
1: We're going to go down. We're going to go all the way down. All the way down.
13: You got sinkers on there?
1: Yeah, there's a sinker. It's going to go all the way down into your friggin' larynx.
13: Okay, yeah. You got two sinkers on there?
1: Look, it's coming up. It's already pulling up. You can hear how much a line I unspooled.
13: Oh, Bucci, you're making me want to go fishing. Catch some bass or, you know, a cat. Ooh, look at that. Whoa.
1: Dead. Okay. Well, it's not a politic. It's not. This might not be the idea that you want, but it's the idea that you need. It's a business idea, like a startup.
13: Yeah.
1: Idea.
13: Okay.
1: Do you like that?
13: Okay,
1: you're
13: like
1: looking
13: startup.
1: To start things up. Instead of running into a wall like you usually do?
13: We'll find some angel investors. We'll get it rolling, flywheel it.
1: There you go. All right, so it's an idea for a – this might be a little outdated because it's not COVID at any time, but people still use hand sanitizer for just your thumbs. Because the thumb is the dirtiest part of the hand, true or false?
13: True.
1: Yes. And so people often, when they're hand sanitizing themselves, I noticed this during COVID, they skip the thumbs, right?
13: They
1: and
13: do.
1: I thought if you have a
13: you're rubbing things with your thumb, you're scratching,
1: exactly.
13: You're grabbing.
1: All right.
13: So, use doorknobs,
1: yes,
13: thumbs.
1: Exactly. So what you do is it's a more powerful hand sanitizer. So you got your regular hand sanitizer for your palms and fingers, and then you have another hand sanitizer for just your thumbs. And that will be called thumb sanitizer.
13: That's a psychological marketing scheme. I think you could flip a few investors for that. Thanks, Fuji.
1: M.S. All right. Yeah, that's great. So good luck making a hand sanitizer just for your thumbs. And just
13: I'll
1: remember,
13: donate proceeds to WFMU.
1: Yes, all the proceeds to Bucci. Thank you. That was another terrible one. Luckily, I know a guy who makes hand sanitizer, so maybe I could be his source. Oh, my God. It's Micah. 201-209-9368. We got 4 minutes left. We've come up from pretty good ideas, some pretty terrible ideas as well. But the ideas are only as good as what you do with them. So this is just maybe just a starting out, jumping off point. Micah looks like Mickey Rourke today. He's got like a bandana around his head. He's in wrestler tights. So 201-209-9368. Caller, you got your Booch E.
14: Hey, Booch E. It's Mrs. Booch E.
1: Oh, hey, Mrs. Booch E. How are you doing?
14: I heard you're coming up with ideas.
1: Yeah, good ideas. We are coming up with a good idea.
14: Okay, I got an idea for you. Can you bring home soap when you leave the show? Because we really need it.
1: All right. I'll try. I mean, I'll try. Anything
14: don't cheap out either.
1: All right, don't move. I have to fish an idea out of you.
14: Okay, okay.
1: Okay. What kind of soap? Just regular? You want that hand sanitizer for just your thumbs?
14: No, that sounds weird.
1: Oh, pulling it out.
14: Ooh, it feels strange.
1: Step on it, Mrs. Bucci.
14: I got it.
1: Harder. No, it's still alive. It's suffering.
14: I'll get my hammer.
1: Okay. It's dead. The idea is next time you're out on the town with your girls, your girlfriends, put on a lot of lipstick and write Trust Bucci in kisses on a bar bathroom mirror.
14: I'm not doing that.
1: That is the idea. You have to follow the idea.
14: No, that's going to be, they're going to call me a loser if I do that.
1: Who?
14: My girl gang?
1: Is that what you're worried about, or are you more worried about following the idea to its natural conclusion?
14: What happens after that? What's the conclusion?
1: Well, I don't know. I mean, I don't know.
14: Can you pull another idea out of my head for what happens after? That's more like fortune telling.
1: All right, hold on.
14: Oh, it's so slimy.
1: Oh, it's called, start a band called Rat Libido.
14: With that other guy?
1: Yeah, it looks like you and that other guy are going to be in a band called Rat Libido.
14: Okay, I call guitar.
1: All right. Okay, bye. Call you a Booch, last call.
15: Hello, my dear friend Boochie.
1: Hey, who's this?
15: Farrington Butterwork.
1: Yeah, hey, whatever, Farthington Barweather. Do you want me to fish a big idea out of your head, Lynchy style?
15: Indeed you do.
1: Yeah, okay, don't move. Don't make any noises either. All right. Oh, here's a good idea. Next time you go to a party, talk about Bucci and his podcast and his radio show and, you know, kind of talk, press people against the wall and tell them. And then maybe also mention that he's standing right over there in the corner waiting for someone to talk to him.
15: That is an absolute lunker of an idea.
1: Okay, I don't know what a lunker is. I hope it's good. I guess that's a good idea. Some of these things, you know, folks, I think the fish died in your head.
4: Fish, fresh fish.
1: Well, you know what was always a good idea is to stay tuned and listen to the Music of Mind Control with Micah. 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Who listens to Bucci? You do, Chief.

tumbling over the rocks till you paint them with your belly's blood. Finned ego. Yard of muscle that coils, uncoils. If the knowledge were given you, but it is not given. For the membrane is clouded with self-deceptions, and the iridescent image swims through a mirror that flows. You would surprise yourself in that other flesh, heavy with milt, bruised, battering toward the dam that lips the orgiastic pool.

twisted the fire on your tongue till it is swollen black with a prophetic joy.

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But it is not pure. 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Nothing at all abides but nostalgia and desire. That two-way ladder between heaven and earth.

broken but endures, limber and firm in the state of his shining, forever inheriting his salt kingdom, from which he is

Good evening, Starseed. This is the Music of Mind Control. I am Micah. Here with you every week, Tuesday, 7 p.m. Eastern. A little side trip we take. New religious movements, cults, individuals of a mystical, inspired nature, and the sounds that come out of them. We just heard something strangely awesome from Jamie Sieber and Kim Rosen, entitled River. This is a piece of music that comes from an album that is wholly inspired or informed by something called Pathwork, or The Pathwork, which is a set of teachings that emerged from the ashes of the Holocaust and World War II. Eva Pirikos was a Austrian Jew who I think was in the camps. and at some point in the 1950s began channeling the guide, a discorporate entity that had insight into self-development and developed a set of teachings known as the Pathwork, which seems to be going on to this day. There are some who believe that the guide is a personality who has greater knowledge and wisdom than most human beings, and an unusual amount of love, understanding, patience, compassion, and empathy. Pathwork sessions include the exploration and expression of emotions, sacred ritual to deepen spiritual connection in a way that is meaningful to you, and body movement. There's something that they focus on called a personal intensive, which I think you have to cut yourself off from everything external and just self-focus and bring out your inner child or whatever. Anyway, I don't know that much about it, but it definitely looks interesting. The Pathwork. Okay, we're going to switch over to Astara Teal Summers. Who is a spiritual facilitator and troubadour, developed something called conscious mastery that involves sound and body movement, breath techniques, and safe communication. Also, don't really know anything about it. Communing with Mother Earth. I don't know. I think she started writing songs and then that developed into a set of teachings. I don't know. There's something kind of off going on with her, but I'll let you be the judge. Again, Astara Teal Summers,
of the, what's it called? Conscious mastery. I'll be right back.

I don't know what this woman is doing, but whatever it is, it's pretty funny. Astara Teal Summers, facilitator of the Conscious Mastery Spiritual Development Program, we heard For God's Sake and Luxury. Okay, we're going to head into extreme pain, as we often do around this time on the show. And here's something from Mantsahaja Ashram. This is a cult, a mind control cult out in Portugal, started by a yogi who goes by the name of Muji. Muji is originally from Jamaica, I think, who got involved in all kinds of Indian spirituality, studied under a well-known master known as Papaji, and became a self-appointed guru, moved up to Portugal, where he has developed this whole cult based on devotion of the guru. Mostly young people, young Portuguese spiritual seekers get involved in Muji and Mantsahaja. And the whole thing just seems about worshiping this guy like he's some kind of living deity. Everybody that's, I guess he disperses knowledge and they just bow and kiss his feet. Everyone's crying all the time. They're just constantly praising his divine presence. And as it turns out, not surprisingly, he has been accused of sexually abusing some of the female members of the cult. But I don't think there's been any litigation or any rape accusations, or maybe there has. I don't know. But anyway, what I am about to

throw at you is, this isn't pretty. This is a male member of the cult who is showing his devotion to Muji through sacred praise and worship music. And it's just sheer torture. I don't know who this person is. He's got to be like someone in his early 20s, I think. And he's absolutely 100% brainwashed. So do enjoy this little audio glimpse into what goes down at Mantsahaja Ashram, the cult of Muji.

Where do I begin? You know what I was thinking of when I was playing that? Have you ever gone to a dinner party, like a gathering, where it's not really a party where people are standing around drinking, but you're at a table? Maybe there's six or seven people max sitting around. And then all of a sudden someone starts going on about their spiritual teacher or whatever, their master. And the level of cringe just skyrockets, and you're embarrassed for these people who are just going on and on with such absolute reverence for their spiritual master, and they can't shut up, and it's just, you want to leave, but you can't, and it's just painful. That's kind of what that was like. From the cult of Muji, Mont Sahaja Ashram in Portugal. Unknown acolyte, sannyasin. I don't know what fate has in store for that guy, but I hope he gets help. I hope he gets out of the cult. Okay, the Branhamites. William Branham was a early 20th century preacher, Pentecostalist. Well, this is where Pentecostalism just went absolutely bonkers. Early 20th century. He died in... This was Depression era. So this is when things went kind of wacky with, you know, tent revival, Bible thumping, spiritual warfare, signs and wonders, healing, speaking in tongues. But this guy, William Branham, basically reinvented Christianity to suit his own misogynistic and racist views. Of course, also popularized the whole oneness Pentecostalism. You know, forget that whole Trinity crap. There's just God, okay? None of this the Holy Father, the this, the that, and the other thing. Just God. Eternal life was reserved only for God and his children. And this became very popular in the Depression era. Always going on about the immorality of modern women. Women with short hair were breaking God's commandments. Ridiculed women's desire to artificially beautify themselves with makeup. Believed women were guilty of committing adultery. Of course, the whole original sin nonsense, the creation story, and serpent seed. I think what happened was he saw there was some kind of artificial cloud as a result of
some aerial aviation activity. And he believed that it was a sign. And that's when this whole thing got started. Also, black people, I think he was, you know, what's that racist teaching, the children of Ham, that whole thing was popularized by Branham. And the teachings still exist, of course, especially how could they not in today's America? America. We're going to hear praise and worship from one Branhamite sect known as Believer's Sanctuary. I believe this is from Georgia. I can't say that the music they make is especially good, but I can tell you that it is original. So I'm just going to let them take it away. Believer's Sanctuary. I'll be

Some deeply talented congregants over at Believer's Sanctuary in Georgia. A Branhamite sect, thriving, obviously, in the tire fire apocalypse of the 21st century. Gonna close up shop tonight with our ongoing investigation into the Maranatha Records, the catalog of Maranatha and the early days over at Calvary Chapel, the infamous Jesus People Church, when the conventional unk pastor Chuck Smith tallied up with the hippie pastor Lonnie Frisbee, and the Jesus People Revolution was born through Calvary Chapel. It wasn't until the 1980s when things went sour and Chuck started going on and on with the homophobia, and things got kind of toxic. But in the early days, there was hope of something a little bit more than your average American garbage Christian church. Ernie Rotino and Debbie Kerner, this is from a release they put out on Calvary's label Maranatha, entitled "Henceforth I Call You Not Servants But Friends," 1974. This is WFMU East Orange, WMFU Mount Hope in New York City and Rockland County at 91.9 FM, online at WFMU.org.